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6: 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If you hear a song for the second time, call us on this number. Jot it down, 62421063. And if you're the first caller to catch us out, we will give you $1,000. Clear as mud. Terrific. Let's roll on. Gwen Stefani coming up for you here at Mix 106.3. Little something for the Thompson Twins back to the 80s next. And this is Seal. It's just great music. Mix 106.3.

Like some other big artists, like Bruce Springsteen, Gwen Stefani wrote one of her biggest hits while going through writer's block. This is literally a kick in the pants by Gwen to get on with things. And in the process, yeah, consider herself unblocked. It's what you're waiting for here at Mix. Oh my God.

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0: and struggle and to make things right. That's how a superhero learns to fly.
1: 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It's Superheroes for the Script here at Mix 106.3. And if today's weather follows the script sent by the Weather Bureau, it should become less very cloudy and more partly cloudy as the day goes on. 17 our expected top, similar tomorrow. And across the weekend, except there will be a little bit more rain around over the weekend. It's Pat here now. It's Gimme 5 Month and Larry is getting amongst it. Larry, famous for his grilling sessions, more jovially called Trivia Nights. And he's hosting one of those to raise money for Gimme 5. Here's a chance to get along, prove how smart you are, have a heap of fun, and raise some money to help out the kids at the Canberra Hospital and all the beautiful staff that dig in every day to get the job done there. It's Larry's Gimme 5 Trivia, Monday, June 29 at Griffin's in Griffith. 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Tickets are just $25. And as I say, it goes out to a terrific cause helping out with Gimme 5 this month. Book now at mix106.com.au before it sells out. Solar Silent coming up for you at Mix, and we'll risk a little dirty dancing coming up next.
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1: Alex Jesolenko, Josh Bruce, Edney Blackaby, three champion footballers and three of thousands who have proudly worn the East Lake, Manuka and Southern District colours. 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There won't be another occasion like it in our lifetime. 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

0: That's Duran Duran. Not a repeat, but we are looking out for repeats, listening out for repeats with our $1,000 no repeat workday. If you hear a song for the second time before five, be sure to let us know. We'll pay you $1,000 thanks to MEJ. Check of news coming up for you. Now, Elton John didn't need glasses when he first started wearing them. Of course, we love Elton for his very varied collection of glasses, tinted and all sorts of frames and levels of bedazzlement. The bigger, the better often. But he initially started wearing glasses as a bit of an ode to Buddy Holly. It was a stylized thing, right? I guess that's why they call it the blues. He's coming up for you at mix. Harry Styles on the way. And a little Starship soon.
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2: Yuma and good morning, I'm Kate Bryce. ACT public school staff have walked off the job for a full day today, with thousands gathering in Civic Square. Teacher Abby has been out there this morning and says it's about better working conditions, not just pay.
3: We're fighting for that, fighting for better resources in our classes, better class sizes so that our students get the best that they can.
2: The industrial action means all our public schools are closed today, and the local education union says future strikes could be considered if there's no progress from the government. A 25-year-old man has been arrested for allegedly breaching his parole after a police operation at a home in Chifley last night. Police say he surrendered himself after several hours of negotiation, with a search of the home allegedly turning up a shotgun and a bunch of shotgun shells. Police allege the man is believed to have been involved in multiple car thefts and burglaries in Canberra, with inquiries ongoing. Residential rates are going up. It'll be an extra year until the ACT sees a surplus, and a controversial levy has been scrapped. That is from the ACT budget handed down yesterday. Canberrans will see their rates bills go up an average of 5%, but we won't have to pay that $100 health levy. It's now been scrapped. The deficit in 2026-27 is estimated to be $323 million, with an expected surplus by 2028-29. Treasurer Chris Steele says they've had to take a measured approach.
4: Recognising the impact of the war in the Middle East and the oil shock that's come from it has not only impacted the government but impacted on households. And so we've had to be measured about the decisions that we've made in the budget about revenue.
2: And director Ridley Scott and 8-time Oscar nominee Glenn Close are among those receiving an honorary Oscar. The pair will be presented a golden statue at the Academy's Governors Awards in November.
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2: Brumbies women's coach James Irwin says the team can't wait to hit the field at Viking Park for their first home game of the season, taking on the Waratahs on Sunday.
6: There's lots of energy and support already from the rugby community around getting down there and supporting the girls after what was a great round one win and what will be a massive round two fixture.
1: 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ActuAGL. The energy for around here.
2: Partly cloudy and 17 the top today. 17 and cloud clearing tomorrow, then a shower or two and 16 on Saturday. 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

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Comedians went for the jugular, a song about ironies that contains no actual ironies. Yeah. Ironic, isn't it? You're a genius, Alanis Morissette. From the Jagged Little Pill at Mix. No.

0: It's just great music. Taylor Dane here at Mix 106.3. Now, I stay more and more away from the news sites of late. Why subject myself to that? You know, there's a lot of stuff going on. There's a lot of stuff, a hell of a lot of stuff. Well, stuff the stuff. This morning with Kristen and Nige, remember laughing? Well, let's do more of that. We cracked out the dad jokes.
1: What does Lionel Richie wear when he's home alone? All nylon. All nylon. Robin in Richardson, hello.
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1: Yay. 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
3: 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Why is a chicken the best animal?
1: Why is a chicken the best animal?
3: Because.
0: Very good. Kristen and Nige back tomorrow morning at Mix 106.3. 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

0: Warne made his cricketing debut was mostly underwhelming, but the start of a legendary career. And also, remember buying 1 and 2 cent lollies back in the 80s? Yes, you could get buddies and bullets and all of those, 1 and 2 cents a piece. Well, that was officially over in the 90s when 1 and 2 cent pieces were withdrawn. Back in 1992, if you flipped on a radio... you'd cop stuff like this, Shakespeare's Sister, coming up. We will remember the time Michael Jackson was in the charts with this one. And the grunge movement was coming at us, the top five songs from Feb 1992.
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10: Yume, good afternoon. I'm Renee Bigatko. ACT public school staff have walked off the job for a full day today with thousands gathering in Civic Square. Teacher Abby has been out there this morning and says it's about better working conditions, not just pay.
11: We're fighting for that, fighting for better resources in our classes, better class sizes so that our students get the best that they can.
10: The industrial action means all our public schools are closed today, and the local education union says future strikes could be on the cards if there's no progress from the government. Police are looking for witnesses or footage of a dark-coloured ute that did burnouts in a park in Deakin on Monday night. They say the ute was seen around 10 p.m. revving and doing burnouts in the car park at Latrobe Park and on the grass. Master Builders ACT has welcomed the strong investment in housing in the ACT budget, particularly changes to stamp duty, the lease variation charge and more public housing. But CEO Ananila Gama says the budget does nothing to attract and retain the workers needed to build more homes, with a large skills gap that's set to widen.
12: Out to around 7,800 shortage of workers, and we need the entire skills network to be training young people and mid-career people to help deliver our housing requirements.
10: The PM has questioned the source of One Nation's multi-million dollar fundraising push. Pauline Hanson's Fire the Liar campaign raised over $1 million in the first 24 hours. Anthony Albanese casting doubt over the sudden influx of donations.
13: This is someone who got a plane worth more than that, given to her by Australia's richest person. That pales in insignificance with the size of a single donation which was given, showing, I think, the interests that One Nation represents, not battlers.
10: And due to the recent wet weather, all ACT government turf sports grounds have closed. They'll be reassessed tomorrow to see if they can reopen.
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10: Checking sport, a marquee fixture on the Saturday night and a players parade on the Friday will be added to the gather round in 2027. The AFL locking down an agreement with South Australia to keep the event in Adelaide until 2029. Next year's dates have not yet been locked in. And Jai Arrow will take centre stage in tonight's NRL clash between the Broncos and the Rabbitohs. Both clubs are honouring the recently retired star with special edition jerseys following his MND diagnosis.
9: Lighting up moments. AccuAGL, the energy for around here.
10: Partly cloudy with a top of 17 today. Cloud clearing tomorrow, also 17. 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
14: Yume, good afternoon. I'm Renee Bigatko. ACT public schools are closed today as public school staff strike for a full day. Thousands of educators gathered in the city this morning to rally for better working conditions.
15: What do we want? When do we want it?
14: While Angela Burrows from the local education union says there could be an update

0: Day tomorrow on negotiations.
1: I did hear Minister Berry this morning saying that she expects to get something to us in writing tomorrow. We'll wait and see what that is.
0: A 25-year-old man's been arrested after he finally surrendered following a long police operation in Chifley yesterday. He's accused of breaching his parole conditions, and police found a shotgun and shotgun shells when they searched his home. The man's also believed to have been involved in multiple car thefts and burglaries across Canberra. The Australian Medical Association, ACT, has welcomed investment in health and our public hospitals in the local budget, particularly funds for the Northside Hospital. But ACT President Dr. Betty G says we need to see funding turn into real results for patients.
2: Whilst we appreciate the resources and the determination to continue to invest in health, I think the execution is as important to actually shorten our current wait time and also improve the better access to care for our public.
0: And a large-scale police operation has dealt a blow to the Hells Angels outlaw motorcycle gang. Raids across Australia and New Zealand targeted weapons, drugs and suspected criminal activity linked to the group. 40 people were arrested and 145 charges laid.
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0: Checking sport, Raiders captain Joe Tarpany says he's still got plenty of go in him as he prepares to play his 250th NRL game in Saturday's clash against the Eels.
4: Got a couple more years in me and try to play as many games as I can for this club is my goal, yeah.
0: And round 15 of the NRL kicks off tonight between the Rabbitohs and Broncos. The match will celebrate the career of former Bunny star Jai Arrow following his MND diagnosis.
3: Brightening family moments. AccuAGL. The energy for around here.
0: Partly cloudy with a top of 17 today. Cloud clearing tomorrow, also 17. 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
7: Hello, lovelies. Welcome to Thursday afternoon already. I'll take that. I'll also take the weather. What a glorious day. And the weather and the temperature at the moment at 16 degrees. Nearly in the middle of June in Canberra. Who would have thunk? I'll take that. You will take $1,000 off me if I repeat a song that's been played since 9, and I do that before 5. So listen out for that, 6242 1063, if you think you are experiencing a little bit of musical deja vu. And if you're interested in maybe winning a double pass to Steel Magnolias, which is coming to the Canberra Theatre, keep an ear out for your opportunity to do just that a little later on. Right now... Whoops. 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

0: 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As we track towards the weekend in another short week, which is kind of a double-edged sword sometimes. You've often got to fit, you know, 5 days' work into four. But we'll get there, and the weekend will probably taste sweeter because of it. It'll also taste sweeter because there's a quarterly event that happens at Exhibition Park, and it's happening this weekend. It is the Winter Handmade Market. So if you've never been to one of these, it is just, it's a cornucopia of everything. Coming into winter, obviously, there's going to be a number of textile and fashion stalls there selling. I mean, how good are hand-knitted mittens and scarves and, you know, the pom-pom hats? I used to love the pom-pom hats my mum used to make. Anyway, it's not just fashion and textiles. There is food and drink. Canberra Distillery, I know, has a stall down there. There is artwork. There's stuff around the house. There are gifts aplenty. You can go on their website and have a look at and see the kind of thing that's on offer. You can go to handmadecanberra.com.au. But the Winter Handmade Market kicking off on Saturday and running through Sunday as well at Exhibition Park. So go get yourself a new pom-pom hat for Canberra's winter. Speaking of weather, Phil Collins is along shortly. He's tired of the fact that we, you know, haven't had rain since yesterday and wants it to rain some more at Mix 106.3.
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3: 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It's almost like walking into Kim Kardashian's house, you know, like everything's, like, beige, browns, like, gorgeous.
4: Stunning. Like, what an aesthetic,
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3: Like, someone come and take a photo and put it in a magazine, and she was like, when I become a mum... Yeah. The last thing I want is just colour. Like, I don't want it to look like a Smurf has, like, thrown up in here. 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

0: 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That's what you want to be able to do if the policeman asks you to do it. Walk in a straight line. Otherwise, don't get behind the wheel. It's Larry here. We've got to head to the newsroom and then we're out. Oh, we're out and punching. Pat Benatar in the mix. And to get us back into our $1,000 no repeat workday. 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
14: Yuma, good afternoon. I'm Renee Bigatko. Yvette Berry has been censured in the Assembly after the Libs and Greens united to condemn the minister over what they describe as repeated failures in housing and education.
15: I think it was really important to get that black mark on her report card, and I certainly hope that that leads to some better outcomes from this minister. I don't have a great deal of confidence.
14: That's Opposition Leader Mark Parton, while Minister Berry says it's unfair.
16: Despite my best efforts of having conversations with everybody yesterday, I couldn't change people's minds. And so, yeah, it did feel like a bit of a pile-on, but I'll consider what people have said to me.
14: Thousands of teachers and school staff have gathered in Civic as part of the full-day strike over pay and conditions. Teacher Savannah's been out there. She says conditions are unacceptable in our schools.
17: We want to do the best that we can possibly do for those kids, and the way that the government is treating teachers right now, it makes us unable to do so.
14: It means all ACT public schools are closed today, while the local education union says they're expecting an update from the minister tomorrow.

0: tomorrow. A 33-year-old man's been charged with multiple offences after an investigation into a violent home invasion in Isabella Plains back in Feb. Police allege several people broke in, assaulted a man and fled with a safe. The 33-year-old was arrested after a home search uncovered suspected drugs, cash, ammunition and knives. Four others have already been charged. And the AFP headquarters in Barton has been evacuated after a small battery fire early this morning. While there's no structural damage, there was plenty of smoke, with crews likely to be on site for some time to continue ventilating and monitoring air quality.
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0: Checking sport, round 15 of the NRL kicks off tonight between the Rabbitohs and Broncos. The match will celebrate the career of former Bunny star Jai Arrow following his MND diagnosis. In the NBA, the New York Knicks have made a record comeback from 29 points down to beat the San Antonio Spurs 107-106. And another strong result for Canberra's Cameron Myers at the Diamond League Athletics Meet in Norway, finishing third in the Dream Mile with a time of 3 minutes 48 seconds.
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0: Partly cloudy with a top of 17 today. Cloud clearing tomorrow, also 17. 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
11: There we go. Once and once only. Those are the rules. We occasionally break the rules. Most of the time when we do break the rules, we don't mean to. So, you know, don't think we're generous or anything. 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And I've still got, at some stage later on, a double pass to head along to Steel Magnolias at the Canberra Theatre. 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

0: I think Shakespeare would approve. Dire Straits and their interpretation of Romeo and Juliet at Mix 106.3. Well, this morning, Kristen, Kate and Hayley would... Well, they kind of took a walk down memory lane, or a bit of a boogie down memory lane even. So they were discussing the fact that there is a train of thought that they came across on social media that millennials were the last age group or generation that actually went out and really, really danced. Like these days, they just sort of stand around and nod respectively to the music. And it, yeah, they were reliving their days back in the day in Canberra.
1: Driving out to Civic, waiting in a massive line outside the club in the freezing Canberra weather, probably with no jacket because, you know, who has that extra $2 for the coat check?
2: No one does.
1: No, and unnecessary. Mm-hmm. Once you're inside, dance floor. 100% yes. of the time.
2: Peel me yes. off it.
1: Maybe you get a little drink to, you know, refresh here mm-hmm. and there.
2: A Maduri pineapple.
1: Yeah, but then one of your friends would inevitably say, it's my song! And then
2: of course.
1: You're back on the floor, yeah. right?
2: And you put all of the handbags in the middle.
1: Yeah, dance around them. Uh-huh.
2: You dance around
1: this
2: them.
1: This is our spot. Or yeah. podium. Did you ever get up on the podium and...
2: Kate. Kate, we went together. Did I get up on the podium? Do you remember?
1: I know the answer to that question.
0: 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She'd do it again too, if you asked her. You can catch more of what you might have missed from this morning's show with Kristen and Nige at night from 6 o'clock. And the guys will be back again tomorrow morning for Feel Good Friday at Mix 106.3.
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0: What a lovely bit of mush for Thursday afternoon at Mix 106.3. Still to come, I've got a double pass to Steel Magnolias at some stage this afternoon. Don't phone yet, please. It's coming to the Canberra Theatre Centre from the 17th of June for seven shows only. CanberraTheatreCentre.com.au to book a ticket. And in a while, I will be catching up with Jenny. Now, Jenny is the proprietor of Under the Mistletoe, and they've got something special coming up on Saturday. But other side of the news, thanks to Watervale Beef from Breakout River Meats, only available from your local butcher. I've got a three at three. Yeah. It is an On This Day inspired three at three, and we'll find out exactly what inspired it next at Mix 106.3.
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7: You Mayor, good afternoon. I'm Renee Bigatko. Minister Yvette Berry says it's unfair she was censured in the Assembly today. It's after the Libs and Greens united to condemn the minister over what they describe as repeated failures in housing and education.
8: I own it when it is my fault. I apologise if it's worth it. And if changes need to be made and they're the right changes, then I make them. So in that respect, of course, I feel like it's unfair. I'm doing my job.
7: While opposition leader Mark Parton had this to say after former Liberal, now independent Leanne Casley defended the minister.
9: It's going to be interesting for her to roll that out to people who voted for her on a Liberal ticket, the fact that she stood there and stood up for Yvette Berry and attempted to defend her. I found it a little strange.
7: ACT public school staff walked off the job for a full day today with thousands gathering in the city. Teacher Abby was out there. She says it's about better working conditions, not just pay.
10: We're fighting for that, fighting for better resources in our classes, better class sizes so that our students get the best that they can.
7: The industrial action means all public schools were closed today, while the local education union says they're expecting an update from the minister tomorrow. A 25-year-old man has been arrested for allegedly breaching his parole after a police operation at a Chifley home last night. Police say he surrendered after several hours of negotiation, with a search of the home turning up a shotgun and shotgun shells. The man's also believed to have been involved in multiple car thefts and burglaries across Canberra. And we're being reminded to book in our flu shot, despite this year's case numbers tracking lower so far. Now Canberra's Fuel Watch, fuel hike got you. VW Electric ID4 now $59,990 drive away at Lennox Volkswagen in Phillip. A litre of unleaded will set you back about $1.76, while diesel is sitting at $2.19 a litre.
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7: Checking sport, Raiders captain Joe Tarpany says it was pretty special to present Vena Patuki-Case with his jersey after being named on the bench for Saturday's away clash against Parramatta.
11: Watching Vena pre-season and what he's done, come back from injuries. And I know he'll have impact because he's a big, aggressive man, so I'm looking forward to it.
1: Climbing cash. 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
3: Just before the news, I played a little piece of George Michael's Freedom, or Freedom 90, I should say. And that was the clue for today's 3 at 3. It was on this day in 1988. There was a massive concert held to celebrate the 70th birthday of Nelson Mandela. And it was also sometimes referred to as Freedom Fest. So I've got 3 artists who performed at that concert. One of them, it was life-changing for. Anyway, the 3rd song that we will hear is from the Eurythmics and one of the songs that they did at the show. The life-changing moment happened for our 2nd singer, who stepped in to fill a void that Stevie Wonder left when some of his equipment malfunctioned. She stood up at the microphone, just her guitar, and the rest is history. But let's kick it off. This is one that would have had the crowds bopping along at Freedom Fest back in 1988. It's Whitney Houston at Mix.

I love that song. Eurythmics and There Must Be an Angel playing with my heart. And Mix 106.3, part of the Freedom Fest concert on this day in 1988 to celebrate the birthday of one Nelson Mandela. One little piece of information that I left out was that at that point, Nelson Mandela was actually still in jail in South Africa. He wasn't released until February 1990. So up before the Eurythmics, we had Tracy Chapman. That was a life-changing event for her, filling in a void left by Stevie Wonder, who would eventually actually go on stage. His equipment just, there was something missing and he couldn't do his set. So Tracy Chapman stepped up to the mic with her guitar. Her song Fast Car and her album, which had recently been released, was selling modestly. After that performance, it just went into the stratosphere. So definitely life-changing for Tracy. And we kicked off with Whitney Houston, How Will I Know, one of the other performers. It was like a who's who of the music industry at the time. It included Simple Minds, the Bee Gees, Sting, and the list goes on and on. All right, tomorrow, it's a fairly self-explanatory clue that I've got for you.

0: It stems from something that happened on that day in history. We'll find out more about it tomorrow at Mix 106.3. We'll get back into our $1,000 no repeat workday very soon. And shortly, I'll be catching up with Jenny from Under the Mistletoe, talk about something that is happening at that shop in Gold Creek on Saturday at Mix 106.3.
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0: Mix 106.3, Larry taking you through a Thursday, and I thought I'd take time out to speak with Jenny from Under the Mistletoe for a couple of reasons. Hello, Jenny.
1: Hello, Larry. Thank you for having me.
0: My pleasure. Now, the first reason I wanted to talk to you was to say thank you for the items that you've donated to our Gimme 5 for Kids auction, which is the Holly Jolly Charlie Bear and a $100 voucher to your shop. So thank you so much for that.
1: That's my pleasure. It's a really important cause. So, yes, we're very happy to.
0: Now, Under the Mistletoe, I have to say I have never been into your shop, but it sounds Christmassy.
1: You are missing out, Larry. How have you not been to visit us?
0: It's the
1: most Christmas wonderland.
0: I am the eternal Grinch. I will let you know that. But
1: we'll turn you around.
0: So
1: challenge accepted.
0: So effectively, it's Christmas every day of your life. Is that right?
1: Christmas every day. In our world, it is Christmas every day. It's a very happy place.
0: That sounds very much so. And I guess you're going to be getting busy with Christmas in July things coming up next month. But the other reason I wanted to talk to you was you've got a special event coming up on Saturday, which
1: yes.
0: is very dear to your heart. Can you tell us about that?
1: Yes, I can. So as a team, we have pledged to go pink for the entire month of June to raise funds for the National Breast Cancer Foundation. And on Saturday, we are having our pink party. Now, the reason that we decided to do this, Larry, is because unfortunately, I was actually diagnosed myself with breast cancer this year. And I am currently going through treatment and chemotherapy, and I like to turn everything into a positive, and I'm very passionate about giving back. And so we decided to turn this negative into a positive and pledge to go pink. So on Saturday, we're hosting our big pink party. We've invited all of our customers and anybody who wants to come along for pink nibbles, pink champagne, pink booty bags, and we'll be donating 20% of our sales to the National Breast Cancer Foundation. We're also running a raffle for the entire month with some amazing prizes, and we've got a pink pledge page as well of the National Breast Cancer Foundation.
0: Oh, Jenny, that sounds amazing. So is it a requirement that you must wear pink?
1: It is a requirement. We're not going to say you can't come in, but, you know, we'd love everybody to dress in pink. So definitely, if you've got something in your cupboard, get the pink out and let's all go pink.
0: The only thing that pink that is in my cupboard is a suit that I bought for my 21st birthday in 1986, and there is no way I'm getting into that anymore.
1: Oh, perhaps there's still time to get it tailored, and you've never visited us, so what a time to do it.
0: Well, this is an amazing initiative. So what times are you open on Saturday?
1: So we open 9:30 till 4, but the pink party is 10 till 3. So come along, bring your family, bring your friends, anyone who's been affected by breast cancer or just anyone that wants to come along and support the cause.
0: And what a cause it is indeed too. And obviously something that's very close to you right now.
1: Yes. Yes, unfortunately, yes.
0: On a personal note, if you don't mind me asking, how is the treatment going?
1: Look, chemotherapy is really tough on you, but I'm getting through it. I think mindset is very important. I'm a very positive person. So, and working in a Christmas store, it really, I'm there as much as I can because it makes me really happy. It's a happy place to be. Like every other person who's going through chemotherapy, I'm sure they'll tell you it's very tough. You have your good days and your bad days. So let's hope Saturday is a really, really good day because I'm excited to have a pink party.
0: It is going to be a bonza day, absolutely bonza. Hey, Jenny, thank you so much for spending some time to chat with us. And Under the Mistletoe is located where?
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0: That's fantastic. Jenny, all the best for Saturday and all the best for your treatment as well. Thanks for chatting with us.
1: Thank you so much for your support. We really appreciate it, and have a very blessed day.
0: Thank you very much. So there you go. On Saturday, pop on the pink and head down to Under the Mistletoe at Gold Creek. 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

0: 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Farnsey along, giving us some freedom. And to get us back into our final hour of the $1,000 no repeat workday, classic in excess. 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
6: In Gungahlin, an accident on Horse Park Drive at Anthony Rolfe Avenue has crews on site. It's a busy run if you're leaving the capital through Sutton on the Federal Highway as travelling east towards Sutton Roads. Congestion if you're travelling to and from Bungendore on the King's Highway at the roadwork zones. That's both ways north of Colton Drive. And heavy in Hawker for William Hovell Drive North approaching direct Brockman Drive, queues back into Whitlam. 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
7: Yuma, good afternoon. I'm Renee Bigatko. All ACT public schools were closed today as staff went on strike over pay and conditions. Thousands of educators gathered in the city to voice their support.
8: What do we want? When do we want it?
7: While Angela Burrows from the local education union says there could be an update on negotiations tomorrow.
9: I did hear Minister Berry this morning saying that she expects to get something to us in writing tomorrow. We'll wait and see what that is.
7: Independent MLA Thomas Emerson has introduced a private members bill today to ban political donations from the gambling industry in the ACT. He says analysis of public returns shows Labor and the Libs have received more than $275,000 in donations from gambling entities in the last decade. Master Builders ACT has welcomed the strong investment in housing in the local budget, but are disappointed there's nothing to grow the workers needed to build more homes. CEO Anna Nilagama says they're also frustrated with a delay to the infrastructure pipeline.
10: The ACT building and construction sector is hungry to build, and local builders, civil contractors and subcontractors are keen to deliver these community infrastructure requirements for the ACT.
7: Crews have been busy ventilating and monitoring air quality at the AFP headquarters in Barton today. It's after the building had to be evacuated following a battery fire early this morning. A large-scale police operation has dealt a blow to the Hells Angels outlaw motorcycle gang, with 40 people arrested and 145 charges laid after raids across Australia and New Zealand. And if you spotted a dark-coloured ute doing burnouts in Latrobe Park at Deakin on Monday night, police want to hear from you.
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7: Checking sport, the tributes continue for Neil Danaher, with Melbourne and Essendon to wear commemorative Guernseys on Saturday. And the Knicks are just one game away from an NBA championship. New York were down by 29 before going on to beat San Antonio 107-106. They now lead the best of seven series 3-1.
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7: 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Cloud clearing tomorrow, also 17. 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
1: All right, we are listening out for a repeated song before 5 o'clock. That's worth $1,000. And I've just realised I haven't given away my Steel Magnolias tickets yet. So that is also going to happen before 5 o'clock. Oh, when I say with the repeated song thing, it might happen. The Steel Magnolias tickets, that will happen. All right? So listen out for both at Mix 106.3. Farnsy along very shortly. In Excess now at Mix.
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0: Just Great Music for the drive home at Mix 106.3. Steel magnolias. Apparently, the phrase steel magnolias was something that came from the American South, and it was something that appears delicate and graceful on the outside but possesses immense inner strength on the inside. And it kind of makes sense. The play itself was originally written in 1987 by Robert Harling, who wrote about it to honour the people in his sister's life after she passed away from complications to diabetes. And so it is set in a salon. There is a lot of gossip. There is a lot of interaction between the characters. And, I mean, we all know the all-star cast that appeared in the movie of 1988. The show actually did have a run here in Sydney in 1988, and featured a then-unknown Nicole Kidman in her professional stage debut. Well, the show is coming to Canberra on the 17th of June at the Canberra Theatre Centre. There are seven shows only. I had a look online because it's been doing the rounds. It kicked off in Brisbane earlier this year, and theatre reviewer Cassandra Horton gave a review for the Brisbane shows, and a big 4 stars. So it is going to be a really excellent piece of theatre. You can get your tickets through the Canberra Theatre Centre's website, canberratheatrecentre.com.au, funnily enough, or you can be caller number, let's go for caller number 9 right now on 6242 1063. I've got a double pass to Steel Magnolias at the Canberra Theatre Centre for caller 9, 6242 1063.
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3: In Casey, a collision at the roundabout of Horse Park Drive and Whitrod Avenue causing delays. Another stack in Gungahlin for Horse Park Drive at Anthony Rolfe Avenue has crews on site. It's a crawl in Palmerston for Gungahlin Drive North, approaching Gundaroo Drive as usual. Heavy in Hawker for William Hovell Drive North towards Drake Brockman Drive, and a build-up in Phillip for Hindmarsh Drive travelling west towards Itogodong Parkway. 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

0: Just Great Music for the drive home at Mix 106.3. Hey, congratulations to Lisa. She has picked up my double pass to Magnolias, heading to the Canberra Theatre Centre on June 17. There are seven shows only, so you've only got limited opportunity to go and see it. 4-star rating from when it kicked off in Brisbane earlier this year. So an excellent piece of theatre. And, of course, the star of the lineup, I guess. They're all stars, but, you know, in the world in which we live, Lisa McCune has won 4 Gold Logies. So that kind of makes her the star. Anyway, canberratheatrecentre.com.au if you would like to book a ticket. And Lisa said she will probably try and take her husband along. And I asked the question, what are the chances of the husband wanting to go?
1: Probably zero.
0: So there you go. I think she's going to set him up with a movie that has explosions and car chases and stuff while she takes a girlfriend. All righty, let's continue our next little bit of our $1,000 no-repeat work day. In fact, it's our final little bit. 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
4: 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One in Casey at the roundabout of Horse Park Drive and Whitrod Avenue. Another one in Amaru, Horse Park Drive at Catherine Avenue, busy both ways. Crews on site with another collision in Gungahlin. That's impacting Horse Park Drive at Anthony Rolfe Avenue in both directions. Peak hour traffic in Majura on the Majura Parkway north towards the Federal Highway. 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

0: 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No money today, no brain farts and no repeated songs. So I'm kind of happy. I know you not so much, but feel good Friday tomorrow. Anything can happen. Other side of the news. Last one standing thanks to Soul Origin Tiger Buns. Taste hits so crunchy they roar. You can try them at Soul Origin's 4 outlets around Canberra. A $50 voucher if you answer question number 5 correctly, which is something that probably Ryan Reynolds hangs his head in shame over to this day. Now, yesterday, the audio question was the theme to Perfect Match. I've got another Perfect Match question. I've got a sweet question. I've got a pop song from 1997 and a King Arthur question. None of them are terribly difficult. So get set to call and possibly win. Other side of the news at Mix 106.3.
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8: A collision in Gungahlin Horse Park Drive at Anthony Rolfe Avenue remains, causing delays both ways. Same in Casey at the roundabout for Horse Park Drive and Whitrod Avenue. Some peak hour traffic in Majura on the Majura Parkway north towards the Federal Highway. Still heavy in Hawker, William Hovell Drive north towards Drake Brockman Drive, traffic back to Whitlam, and crawling in Cook, Coulter Drive north approaching Springvale Drive. 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
9: Yuma, good afternoon. I'm Renee Bigakho. Thousands of educators gathered in Civic today as part of the full-day strike over pay and conditions. Teacher Savannah was out there. She says conditions are unacceptable in our schools.
10: We want to do the best that we can possibly do for those kids, and the way that the government is treating teachers right now, it makes us unable to do so.
9: It means all ACT public schools were closed today, while the local education union says they're expecting an update from the minister tomorrow. Meanwhile, Yvette Berry has been censured in the Assembly after the Libs and Greens united to condemn the minister over what they describe as repeated failures in housing and education.
11: I think it was really important to get that black mark on her report card, and I certainly hope that that leads to some better outcomes from this minister. I don't have a great deal of confidence.
9: That's Opposition Leader Mark Parton, while Minister Berry says it's unfair.
12: Despite my best efforts of having conversations with everybody yesterday, I couldn't change people's minds. And so, yeah, it did feel like a bit of a pile-on, but I'll consider what people have said to me.
9: A 25-year-old man's been arrested after he finally surrendered following a long police operation in Chifley yesterday. He's accused of breaching his parole conditions, and police found a shotgun and shotgun shells when they searched his home. The man's also believed to have been involved in multiple car thefts and burglaries. And a crackdown on the Hells Angels here in Australia and in New Zealand has triggered the arrest of 40 people. 145 charges have been laid. Now, Canberra's Fuel Watch, fuel hike got you. VW Electric ID4, now $59,990, drive away at Lennox Volkswagen in Phillip. A litre of unleaded will set you back about $1.76, while diesel is sitting at $2.19 a litre.
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9: Checking sport, Raiders captain Joe Tarpany says he's still got plenty of go in him as he prepares to play his 250th NRL game in Saturday's clash against the Eels.
13: Got a couple more years in me and try to play as many games as I can for this club is my goal, yeah.
9: And Jai Arrow will take centre stage in tonight's clash between the Broncos and Rabbitohs, with both clubs

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1: 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Soul Origin Tiger Buns. Taste hit. So crunchy, it roars. Try it, Soul Origin. 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
1: You ready?
2: All right, I think there's a flock of seagulls just circling because I had two contestants, but one of them dropped out. Phone back, Belinda. Meantime, that means, Robert, you're in the box seat. Do you have a clean sweep in you?
3: I'll give it a go.
2: That's the spirit. Let's go. Question number one. What was the name of the robot in Perfect Match?
3: Is that the movie or series?
2: Oh, the TV series. Australian dating TV series.
3: Yeah, that was Dexter.
2: There we go. We're off and running. Robert, what flavour is ganache?
3: Ganache. Citrusy. Is that?
2: It is not. You go away and get yourself some nice ganache. Trust me, you will love it. Well, that was short, wasn't it? So, if you would like to help us out with the ganache and the other four questions and possibly score for yourself a $50 Soul Origin voucher, give me a call now. 6242 1063 for Last One Standing.
0: 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Soul Origin Tiger Buns. Taste hit. So crunchy, it roars. Try it, Soul Origin.

0: Origin Tiger Buns. Taste hit. So crunchy, it roars. Try it, Soul Origin. It's Mix 106.3's Last One Standing.
1: You ready?
2: Well, the seagulls have landed. Steve is the first seagull. G'day, Steve. How are you going?
3: Yeah, good, buddy. How are you?
2: Not too bad at all. All righty, let's dive straight in. What flavour is ganache?
3: Chocolate, buddy.
2: It most certainly is. All righty. Steve, I've got a little bit of a pop song to play for you, just the intro from 1997. All I need is the title of the song. It is a one-word title. Here we go.

0: Steve, your turn. What is it?
1: Is it Stop?
0: It is Stop. Which, for non-fans of the Spice Girls, that's what they wanted them to do. Question number four. What was the name of King Arthur's sword?
1: Excalibur.
0: There we go. Oh, you are so on a roll. Question number five for the all-important $50 Soul Origin voucher. Steve, Ryan Reynolds is very proud of his role as Deadpool. Which other superhero has he played on the big screen that he's not so fond of?
1: Wouldn't have a clue. Is it Daredevil?
0: No, that was Ben Affleck. Oh, you got us. You nearly got us there. Hey, Steve, thanks. Have yourself a wonderful evening, okay?
1: Thanks, mate.
0: Cool, cool. Next up is Paul. And Paul, definitely, because Steve has got us to question number five, you qualify.
1: Thank you.
0: Are you going to swoop and grab the chip?
1: Oh.
0: Ryan Reynolds is very proud of his role as Deadpool. Which other superhero has he played on the big screen that he probably cringes at every time it's mentioned?
2: Iron Man?
0: No. No, that was Robert Downey Jr.
1: Alrighty. That's what it was too.
0: Never mind. All right, Dominic is next. G'day, Dom.
3: Hey, Larry. How are you this afternoon?
0: I'm all right. Another seagull. I will give you the chips if you can tell me which superhero other than Deadpool has Ryan Reynolds played.
3: That would be the Green Lantern.
4: Winner!
0: I got to say, though, he did look fairly hot in the suit. Anyway, that's beside the point. Congratulations, you got yourself a $50 Soul Origin voucher. Well done, Dom.
3: Thank you so much. Really appreciate it.
0: And there'll be another one up for grabs again tomorrow on a Feel Good Friday with Last One Standing and Mix 106.

0: Just Grant Music for the drive home at Mix 106.3. G'day, it's Larry here. What a day it was. Please, nobody mention to the weather gods that it's the 11th of June in Canberra, because they seem to have forgotten. So mild conditions overnight. 11 was as low as we got. That was just before 6 this morning. We were aiming at 17 degrees. And at about 5 to 4 this afternoon, we got to 18.2. I reiterate, it's the 11th of June in Canberra. 18.2. That's fantastic. I'm loving it. Just loving it. So fairly mild again overnight, down to 5 degrees. Chance of some fog in the morning. Boy, it was pea soup material this morning. And listen, just a reminder, I took the dogs down to Hall this morning, right about 8 o'clock, and it was really super thick going down the Barton Highway, and the number of cars that I saw without lights on. Please, in foggy conditions, always turn your lights on. So once the fog and cloud clears tomorrow, sunny conditions and 17 degrees again for Saturday, but there is a chance of some showers coming in later in the day. Showers easing on Sunday with around 16. Okay, let's get back on the road soon with Mr. Billy Joel next at Mix 106.3.
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3: In KC, a collision at Horsepark Drive at Whitbroad Avenue causing delays at the roundabout in all directions. It's heavy in Hawker, William Hovell Drive North approaching Drake Brockman Drive, queues back to Coppins Crossing Road. A build-up in the Molonglo Valley for the Tuggeranong Parkway North just past Curtin at Cotter Road. That's causing delays through Curtin for Cotter Road westbound at the approach as well. 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With Kristen and Nudge in the morning and just great music all day. 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

0: 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It's Larry here at Mix 106.3. This is a blast from the past.
1: Australia, what's your favourite sport?
2: Football.
1: Snack.
2: Pies.
1: Animal.
2: Kangaroos.
1: And what's your favourite car, Australia?
2: Holden.
1: Let me see, that's football, meat pies, kangaroos and Holden cars, huh?
2: Right.
1: Well, you sure sound like Australia to me.
0: Why the hell did I play that? Well, Holden cars come to the fore and they're getting their own exhibition at the National Archives of Australia tomorrow. Now, I saw this on the Canberra Times website and, look, I'm not a car person, but I just fell in love with the picture they've got of the car. So a local man, Tony Price, is lending his pride and joy to the exhibition, which is a baby blue 1949 Holden FX, which they had to partially dismantle to get into the archives building. But Mr. Price was fine about it. So Mr. Price has had this car since 1990. He bought it in pieces and he's restored it to pristine and working condition. He's driven it all around the country and back again. He calls it Ben, because Ben Chifley was the Prime Minister at the time the car was manufactured back in 1949. And the car, the baby blue Holden FX, is the oldest Holden registered in Canberra. So the exhibition itself is called Rear Vision Collection and pretty much an homage to the Holden car. So you'll find out all sorts of bits and pieces. It is a free exhibition to get into. It kicks off tomorrow, runs through till October 11, and there are daily gallery talks if you would like to learn a bit more, or you can just go in and see the exhibitions and ooh and ah appropriately. Alrighty, we'll continue our journey homeward bound. We're going dark. We're going to lob a grenade next at Mix 106.3.
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6: In KC, a collision at Horsepark Drive at Whitbroad Avenue causing delays at the roundabout in all directions. It's heavy in Hawker, William Hovell Drive north approaching Drake Brockman Drive, queues back to Coppins Crossing Road. A build-up in the Molonglo Valley for the Tuggeranong Parkway north just past Curtin at Cotter Road. That's causing delays through Curtin for Cotter Road westbound at the approach as well. Amart's end of financial year sale is on now. 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

0: 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But I thought we'd kind of top and tail the day with dad jokes, because on the breakfast show this morning, Kristen, Kate and Hayley just decided, because the world needs a laugh, dad jokes.
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8: Yuma, good evening. I'm Renee Bigatko. ACT public school staff walked off the job for a full day today, with thousands gathering in the city. Teacher Abby was out there. She says it's about better working conditions, not just pay.
9: We're fighting for that, fighting for better resources in our classes, better class sizes so that our students get the best that they can.
8: The industrial action means all public schools were closed today. The local education union says they're expecting an update from the minister tomorrow. Meanwhile, Minister Yvette Berry says it's unfair she was censured in the assembly today. It's after the Libs and Greens united to condemn the minister over what they describe as repeated failures in housing and education. A step forward for police in their investigation into a violent home invasion in Isabella Plains back in Feb. Several people allegedly broke in, assaulted a man and took off with a safe. Four people have already been charged, with another arrested on Tuesday, after a search of a 33-year-old man's home uncovered suspected drugs, cash, ammunition and knives. A crackdown on the Hells Angels here in Australia and in New Zealand has triggered the arrest of 40 people. 145 charges have been laid following raids linked to Task Force Morpheus. JB Hi-Fi is refunding more than $250,000 to 200 customers. The ACCC alleges the company may have misled consumers with pricing claims in ads for several products, including two laptops, a VR headset and a gaming monitor. And a busy day for crews who spent the day ventilating and monitoring air quality at the AFP headquarters in Barton after a small battery fire early this morning triggered an evacuation.
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8: Raiders captain Joe Tarpany says it was pretty special to present Venner Patuki Case with his jersey after being named on the bench for Saturday's clash against Parramatta.
10: Watching Venner pre-season and what he's done, come back from injuries, and I know he'll have impact because he's a big, aggressive man, so I'm looking forward to it.
8: And the Knicks are just one

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0: Hello, it's Kristen and Nige at night. Were we happier during COVID? I really tossed up whether to bring this story to the air, but it just stayed with me. I couldn't not talk about it. You know, when we look back on COVID-19, it just challenged us in so many ways that we were
1: so unknown.
0: I mean, we had never been tested before from, you know, the curfews and the mask mandates and border closures and restrictions on movement. Don't even start me about restrictions on funerals and different things. Yeah. Abilities to see people in hospital, sick loved ones. It was really challenging. And I think it took its toll on Australians in many ways. The reason I wanted to go back there, sorry, circle back
1: everyone,
0: to it.
1: Everyone, I know you've repressed it.
0: I absolutely have. What really shocked me is that there is some data that I was reading about from the ABS, the Australian Bureau of Statistics, that suggests that we were happier in 2020 than we are right now.
1: What do they have any sort of like criteria that people were basing that
0: it is
1: on?
0: The nation's cost of living crunch,
1: right,
0: that everybody is really feeling. You know, their wages. It's really, I think, the economy that is starting to bring people down. There is also a growing number of jobs predicted to be replaced by AI.
1: Sure.
0: Which is really putting people under a lot of stress because not only financially are you dependent on your job, but a lot of people too. It's not everything about who you are, but a lot of people see their job as a part of their identity. And if I'm not doing that job, then who am I?
1: Yeah.
0: And at certain ages, it's also really hard to then reskill or go back to school.
1: Yeah.
0: Or what am I going to do here if my job gets replaced by AI? So, sorry to bring the tone down.
1: No.
0: But I guess it's just like, okay, well, where to from here? And I think that it is something that really needs to be taken on board. On a day like today when the ACT budget, you know, we're all going through what those details are and there are rate hikes,
1: yep,
0: you know, in some suburbs around Canberra, there is a huge cost of living crisis. What support is being given to people like Lifeline, DVCS, all of that sort of stuff. That for me, I'm like, oh my goodness, to think the stress that we were under, but yet we were happier then than we are now. That's a conversation that we need to keep having.
1: Do you think because there was so much out of our control, mm-hmm, during COVID, especially in the early days where we didn't really know what we were dealing with, people just had to make the most of what they had and go back to basics. So that is like connecting with their friends and family, mm-hmm, and loved ones, learning new skills, and especially during COVID, like kind of on the cheap. Like you try and you were doing anything, mm-hmm, to fill the time.
0: You were baking bread.
1: You were exercising more. Mm-hmm. Is there something in controlling what you can control?
0: Yes.
1: And I know that that seems so hard to do given everything is out of our control, mm-hmm, at the moment, but we were forced to during COVID. So is there some sort of, maybe we need to discipline ourselves to learn a new skill, to reconnect with our friends and our family.
0: And look for the glimmers, you know, those little things, the little silver linings in your life, you know, that bring you joy. I guess I just wanted to talk about it because I want to remind everybody to look after themselves and look after each other.
1: It's so important.
0: And hopefully this show, I mean, you could always call us anytime if you weren't feeling 100%. I mean, Lifeline is the best people to call.
1: Yeah.
0: But I hope that this show always and every morning, not only A, feels like a family to you, but B, finds that right balance between telling you about what's happening but also bringing a smile to your face.
1: Yeah, we're always going to be here.
2: 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And

0: Hello, it's Kristen and Nige.
1: At night.
0: Did I just find my sport?
2: Oh.
0: Guys.
2: Oh, God.
0: Europe's first hobby horse championship has been held in Prague over the weekend. And excuse me very much, why am I only just finding out about this?
2: I saw the video on the project.
0: Yeah. Yeah.
2: Well, obviously not the TV show. On their Instagram page.
0: Yes. Mm. So, you know, like hobby horse as in...
2: what you get from Toy World in Fishwick.
0: You can make your own. I've been looking into it, okay?
2: Oh, dear.
0: They're really beautiful.
2: Like a head of a toy horse on a stick.
0: On a stick, yep. Correct.
3: Oh, that's what it is. Yes. Okay, now I've got it.
0: You get what I'm saying?
3: Yeah. I'm here for it now.
2: Like Daphne has one. She's three.
0: Okay, so this was over the weekend in Prague. The championship brought riders together from right across Europe. Mm-hmm. There's footage of young competitors. They're show jumping. They're barrel racing. They're doing dressage. with their hobby horses. Okay, so I've done some research, obviously.
2: Obviously.
0: There is the Hobby Horse Riders Group of Australia. There's competition and training opportunities. In fact, I think there's actually a competition coming up in Queensland next month.
2: What are you going to say in Canberra?
0: No.
2: Holy on hell, website, I swear to God we're doing an outside broadcast from that.
0: On the website it says there are a wide range of events for all ages. You can get into like best presented, dressage, freestyle to music, show jumping, western riding. I like the sounds of that. Cross country, not for me. Gymkhana games and group riding to like musical display events. There's so much that you can do.
2: This is so funny.
0: I love it. I also had a look into clubs.
2: Is this like My Little Pony, like all the, the saddle club?
0: Well, no, it's like hobby horse riding clubs mm-hmm. in different states and territories.
2: Is there any in Canberra?
0: Okay, so there's clubs in Terrigal on the Central Coast. Just letting you know.
2: Bit of a drive.
0: Mm. None that I could see in Canberra.
2: Oh, boo.
3: Bummer.
0: Do we need to...
3: We should start one.
2: I think we've got a president, don't we? Best presented, well presented. Is that the horse or is that you?
0: I'm not sure. We would have to ask the judges and look into it some more. But either way, people put a lot of effort into
2: that. I did see that. The hobby horses, all of their hair, like the hair was like plaited.
0: Stunning.
2: And, yeah. And they had like bedazzled the reins and stuff as well. They're really into it. They could keep a straight face the entire time. And I'm like, this is hilarious. Why aren't you laughing?
0: Kristen, it's a competition.
3: Watching a video.
0: They're putting their best foot forward. And it is their own foot.
2: People are so funny.
0: I love it.
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1: At night.
0: But here we're doing dad jokes.
2: Yes.
0: You know what? We've just made an executive decision that on a day like today with a teacher's strike for public school students and with the budget, that we just needed a little dad joke. And I was inspired by the internet. I was inspired by Instagram.
2: What is it?
0: What does Lionel Richie wear when he's home alone?

0: I don't know why that tickled me so much. So much. You're welcome.
1: I like it.
0: Good. Okay, good. So 6242106. If you've got a dad joke, let's go to Louis and Flynn first. Louis, thank you so much for being involved in this silliness this morning. What's your dad joke?
2: What do you call a frog in Italy?
0: What do you call a frog in Italy?
2: A fog. Fog.
0: A fog.
2: Yeah. A bigger mist.
0: A bigger mist?
2: Yeah, a bigger mist, yep.
0: I'm so confused as to what happened there, Louis. But thank you.
2: No worries.
0: I didn't get that one.
1: I don't think I heard it properly. I think it was a me issue.
0: Let's go. Producer Hayley's just got her head in there. Robin in Richardson, hello.
3: Hello.
0: Hi. What's your joke?
3: What do you call a chicken looking at a lettuce?
0: What do you call a chicken looking at a lettuce?
3: Chicken Caesar salad.
0: Okay. Robin has just saved the day.
1: Robin wins. Yep.
0: Yay. Yeah. Thank you, Robin. We needed that today.
1: I'm writing that down. That's great.
0: Team, what do you think? Oh, I know Hayley reckons she's got a banger.
4: Yeah, except I did this in a work meeting the other day and no one laughed. So, you know, try again. Why is a chicken the best animal?
0: Why is a chicken the best animal?
4: Because.
1: See, we should have been in that meeting.
0: Yeah. Actually, I think I was in that meeting.
5: I went to buy some camouflage pants, but I couldn't find any.
1: Oh, boy.
0: Hey, rappers.
1: Why do melons have weddings?
0: Why?
1: Because they can't elope. No? You don't like that one? Oh, she's got her head in her hands.
0: No. I hated it so much. I loved it.
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1: But it's nighttime.
0: And this is for you. If you work from home, be a lot of Canberrans that work from home. Or if you post-COVID have a bit more of a, you know, some days in the office, some days at home, like little schedule, little balance going on. This is a Nine News exclusive.
2: Oh, so an Australian thing.
0: Oh, yeah, babe.
2: Oh.
0: Yeah, yeah, yeah.
2: Okay.
0: That some Aussie companies are asking private investigators to spy on their work from home staff.
2: Okay. This is a grey area.
0: Isn't it?
2: Yeah. Yep.
0: So they have spoken to different investigators who are remaining anonymous. One investigator says that she noticed an uptick in business owners asking her to perform what she describes as spot checks on employees after the COVID-19 pandemic.
2: What do you mean?
0: So spot checks
2: like a mystery shop.
0: Yeah, or like a little ding dong at the door to see whether they're there. Driving past their house to see whether their cars are there, ringing from different times just to make sure whether they were accessible and answering the phone, or whether they were out doing, I don't know, shopping.
2: Yeah, chores.
0: Going to the gym, you know, getting their dry cleaning. How interesting.
2: This is, what are the legalities of this?
0: Mm.
1: As long as they're not going inside your house, you're just making random phone calls and driving past.
0: Yeah, yeah, yeah.
1: It's really all above board. It's just dodgy.
2: It
1: sounds
2: so
1: very dodgy.
0: Well, I just wonder, our job is very different.
2: Oh,
0: I mean, you know.
2: I've never worked a day from home in my life.
0: Asterisk next to the word job.
2: Yeah.
0: You know, so I could only imagine if you had a real job, wouldn't it be based more on performance? So based more on KPIs. And if you're ticking all of the boxes and getting those KPIs done, then does it matter if you've gone out at 10 o'clock and picked up your dry cleaning and you're away from your phone, or you're having your, I don't know, landline diverted to your mobile while you do the school pickup and you're not at your desk?
2: If I were a boss, I don't think I would care about people living their lives.
0: Yes.
2: I mean, I do that in the office.
0: Yes, absolutely.
2: I just don't understand the difference.
0: And you
2: but
0: can
2: there
0: lead,
2: would be people out there.
0: Like, you can
2: this.
0: Lead a horse to water. Like,
2: absolutely.
0: There'd be people that are still sitting at their computer between 9 a.m. and 5 o'clock. Doesn't necessarily mean they're doing any work.
2: Mate, I remember when I used to be on the drive show, we did an outside.
0: They didn't do any work.
2: No, we didn't. But we did an outside broadcast once from a pub.
0: Yes.
2: Just like, come down Friday Arvo drinks. Mm. And it started at 3 because that's what time the drive show started.
0: Yep.
2: And there was a woman there that had her work laptop set up.
0: Yep.
2: And she was just like every 10 minutes or so just jiggling the trackpad, the mouse.
0: Yeah.
2: So it looked like she was online. But she definitely wasn't doing any work.
0: I've heard of somebody who will open up a Word document and then put a stapler like on their spacebar. So it just looks like they're typing.
1: It's the episode of The Simpsons with Homer, press any key, press any key, press any key.
2: I mean, at least like they're being creative about it. Creative thinking.
0: It just depends on the employee, right?
2: Absolutely.
0: And if you've got a great employee and you're giving them flexibility, then they'll probably stay with you longer.
2: PIs have never been more hired, though.
0: Take our advice.
2: Because
0: we know what a real job is, and we would be a great manager.
2: Lord's work.
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0: Hello, it's Kristen and Nige at night. It is ACT Budget Day. Good well morning. Done, Kate Rice. Yeah. Reading our bullies. Getting through all of the detail in regards to the budget, what are the standout things for you?
1: There's lots going on, right? So rates are going up. It'll be an extra year until the ACT sees a surplus. But a controversial levy has been scrapped as well. You might remember the health levy.
0: Was that the one that was 250 to start with?
1: Yes, and then got dropped back to 100. Yep. Now it is no more. This is all from the ACT budget handed down yesterday afternoon in Canberra. Mm-hmm.
0: I'm clapping in, everybody. It is our Chief Minister, Andrew Barr, that we've got on the line.
1: Good morning.
0: AB, hi, love.
2: Good morning.
0: Have you had much sleep?
2: Oh, a little, but...
0: Are you sick of talking about the budget yet?
2: No. There's still a bit of room for that.
0: What are you most proud of in the budget?
2: I think the significant progress on getting rid of stamp duty. It's been a long journey back to 2012, but yesterday we were able to announce that stamp duty is abolished for all time, for all first home buyers, for pensioners, for people who access our disability duty scheme, so largely NDIS participants, and then also for particular types of housing. So the off the plan and turnkey housing. So turnkey homes are ones that are newly built and ready to move into straight away, but you'd be the first person in. So effectively new housing. And so for people in those categories and people buying that sort of housing, no stamp duty at all. It's done. The reform is complete.
0: That is amazing. And, you know, people being able to get into the housing market too can be really tricky. What do you think is the thing that you're going to get most heat on in this year's budget?
2: Interesting question. It comes from different sections of the committee. No one budget can do everything.
0: Yeah.
2: And so inevitably commentary post the budget is, or you should have done this or should have done that. You know, there's been some concern in relation to the infrastructure program. I know there's some projects are more contested than others. Some
0: like
2: people
0: the
2: will,
0: stadium.
2: For example, yes. Mostly, though, there's been agreement that we should build the Northside Hospital before we're spending money on things that are nice to have. Everyone would love a new stadium, but a new hospital, I think most people agree, is more important. Not everyone will agree that, and that's one of the great things about democracy. There will always be different views, and there is no one budget, no one statement that any politician can make or deliver that everyone is going to agree with. So you sort of brace yourself for the reality that, you know, not everyone's going to agree. I mean, I could say that sunny days are nice and some people would disagree with me. I could say we need rain occasionally and other people would disagree with me because I said it. You know, that's life. If you want to be universally popular, you definitely shouldn't go into politics.
0: Get into politics. Yes. So you're like, I understand that the people in Forest are not going to like me today. Like, Kate?
1: Well, yeah, changing lanes a little bit, moving away from the budget. It's a big day today. Chief Minister for parents of school kids with ACT public school staff taking strike action for a full day today after some work stoppage just for 2 hours a couple of weeks back. Where are we at with that?
2: Yes, so obviously that action will take place today and we recognise the inconvenience that causes. We respect the right of the Australian Education Union to take industrial action. We're not objecting to their right under workplace laws to do that. We continue to negotiate with them. Some of their asks come at quite significant cost and that has to be paid for by someone. And those someone are 500,000 Canberrans, but we also recognise that people value the education system. So we will continue those negotiations. Some of the requests don't have a particularly high cost and we will be able to agree with those. So there's a pathway through. Industrial action is not common, but it does happen from time to time, and that's part of the bargaining process. And I think this is the first time in about 15 years that there's been a full day, so I hope it's the last time for another 15 years, but we'll keep on working towards an outcome.
0: And getting back to the table. All right. enough serious talk. What's the tea? Are you going out for dinner tonight? What are you reading? What are you watching? How are you unwinding?
2: Okay, well, look, I did get to see Project Hail Mary on the IMAX at Dendy in the city on the long weekend. So that was a few hours.
0: Had you read the book or listened to the
2: book? No, I hadn't. But it was the film was recommended by many, so I thought, all right, I've got a couple of hours. It was 10:30 on a Monday morning, a long weekend. So I was like, yep, this is good. I'm really living on the wild side here. I am hopeful also once we're through Budget Week, I can start watching the Kylie documentary on Netflix.
0: Okay,
2: no spoilers, please.
0: Okay,
2: no spoilers.
0: Because I know, behind the scenes, you and I, we're friends. I know how much you love Kylie. And I did reach out to your team before Budget. I'm like, hey, can we chat to AB? And your team's like, of course we can. With Budget? I'm like, oh, no, I just want his thoughts on the Kylie documentary.
2: Well, look, I've had a few snippets since I understand Jason Donovan. A bit jealous, but
0: he's so jelly. Oh, and her love for Michael Hutchins. It's a fire. All right, we better let you go. I know you've got to go and have more serious conversations with other radio stations. So,
2: all good. Thank you both.
0: Thank you for your answers. Bye.
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0: Mix 106.3. Christian O'Connell's show, Dangerous Movies, is the time waster today. Today is International Danger Alertness Day. I would suggest don't make that an annual thing.
1: Just once a year.
0: Make it daily. Make it daily. Please always be danger aware. All right, so we're looking for your dangerous movies. Slow down, mate. Slow down. Oh, my God. Did you see who that was? Edward running with scissors hands.
1: It didn't need all that. It did, actually.
0: It did. Because it's a little bit of theatre. And I don't charge any extra for that.
1: It was good by itself. Go.
0: Slow down there, Eddie. Running with those scissor hands. You can have someone's eye out, mate.
1: Slow down, Eddie.
0: And we've all met a couple of cowardly sharks over the year, haven't you?
1: Oh. Yeah.
0: What about Brave Shark? Oh, watch out for old Brave Shark.
1: Silverpuss.
0: Lethally Blonde.
1: Lethally Blonde. So blonde, oh, it's dangerous. Oh,
0: danger there.
1: Go.
0: Be alert. Lava, actually.
1: Lava, very dangerous.
0: So dangerous. And you're running the country? Watch out for lava, Huey. Oh. Charlotte's Funnel Web.
1: Very
0: dangerous, the funnel web spider.
1: It's already a spider.
0: Charlotte's Funnel. And more molten fear. Magma Mia. Watch out, ladies. There's a volcano in Greece.
1: Getting too hot in here.
0: Magma Mia. It's not just the hormones. No, it's the magma.
1: It's the magma.
0: You know, you get it.
1: It's not the hormones.
0: Yeah. All right, make a movie, James. You got anything as great as Edward running with scissors hands?
1: Oh,
0: unlikely.
1: No,
0: shade all over you, mate.
1: Slippy, slippy, bang, bang.
0: What? What?
1: Slippy, slippy, bang, bang. You've slipped over, then you bang, bang. Mm. That actually works on so many levels. Mm.
0: Tell you what level it doesn't work on. Comedy. Bronze.
1: Star Wars can be very dangerous, especially when they're in
0: not
1: the
0: remotely.
1: Kitchen.
0: Yeah. Yeah, Darth Vader, is he on the mandolin slicer?
1: The Mandalinian.
0: Oh, no. That's very good. Win a medal. Gold plus.
1: And finally, Willy Wonky Ladder. Oh, get down.
0: Charge out, bloody hell. Oompa Loompas, put your foot on the bottom rung, Willy lads. Gold plus as well. All right, what have you got then? Dangerous movies. Make a movie dangerous. All right, Rio, you ready to mark?
1: Let's go.
0: Mad Max Fury Road Works.
1: It's not that dangerous, bronze.
0: Whoopsie, Heimer. Someone's on a tumble.
1: Gold.
0: When Hazard Met Sally.
1: Gold.
0: That's from Joan. 51st Greats.
1: Ooh, watch those knuckles.
0: No, be careful.
1: Silver plus.
0: Fiddler on the Slate Roof. Careful, Topo.
1: I was worried where that was going. Cool.
0: Angle Grinding Nemo. Oh.
2: That's a bit nasty.
1: Cool.
0: But Andrew Conway. Juggler on the Roof.
1: Oh, that's
0: you're asking for trouble. You're going to come off it. Well done, Sue.
1: Gold.
0: Napoleon Playing with Dynamite.
1: Don't be doing that.
0: Please don't, Napoleon.
1: Silver.
0: Well done, Jimmy. A Ninja Star is Born.
1: God.
0: Aaron, well done. And Full Metal Life Jacket.
1: Well, that's actually very safe.
0: It's very safe.
1: That's
0: actually making movie safer. All right, who is the winner today?
1: I love Juggler on the Roof.
0: Juggler on the Roof, you are today's winner. That's the Christian O'Connell Show for today. If you've got any ideas about what we can do with the pub that we are renovating for Save Our Pub, go online, have a look at this beautiful pub that we're doing up. And I'm talking about over $250,000 renovation. It's a fantastic pub. It's called the Criterion Hotel. It's up in Queensland in a place called Helidon. Have a look on our socials. You'll find us, the Christian O'Connell Show. If you've got any ideas what we could do with the pub garden, let us know. Email me, christian@christianoconnell.com.au. Tomorrow we're back. Big Friday energy on the Christian O'Connell Show. We'll have our weekend recommendations of what to stream and watch with double thumbs up. And who will? The Tigers. We have Psychic Tigers on tomorrow's show, predicting the winner between the Socceroos this Sunday and Turkey at the World Cup. Tune in to hear Tiger Tipping. I've got no idea how it's going to go. We'll all find out tomorrow. See you then.
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I said, are you gonna be my girl? 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I said, you look so fine that I really wanna make you mine. A 4, 5, 6, come on and get your kicks. 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

Everybody low with a love song that he made. 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
1: I said wake up, Canberra. 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It's almost like walking into Kim Kardashian's house, you know, like, everything's, yes, like, beige, yes, browns, like, gorgeous.
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1: 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Neck minute, you walk into a house, there's, like, rainbow climbing walls, yeah, and, yeah, like, yeah.
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13: Yuma and good morning, I'm Kate Bryce. A possible lifeline for Big Splash. Consultancy Purdon has confirmed the water park is for sale, with the focus on making sure the main pools open by the 1st of November now that the new site fencing and general cleanup is done. Purdon insists there's no redevelopment plans, the current lease obligations will apply to whoever buys it, and work to reopen the site by November will continue regardless of the sale timeline. Canberra's sports grounds are in the spotlight again, with a police operation kicking off from this weekend to crack down on vandals tearing up our ovals and parks. ACT Minister Dr. Marisa Patterson says police are urging residents to dob in those using electric or trail bikes illegally.
14: Secondly, it's really about them being out and about in the community, working with people who are riding e-bikes and e-scooters, talking to them about safety and encouraging them to do the right thing.
13: She says there'll also be more officers out and about keeping an eye on our sports grounds. The Canberra Liberals are expected to pick apart Labor's ACT budget in the official budget reply later today. Opposition leader Mark Parton says while they'll have more to say then, it's clear the expected return to surplus in 2028-29 is a joke.
1: If Sportsbet had a market on that, it'd be $10, $15 or $20. They're not delivering a surplus in 2028-29. They're just not.
13: The Libs have already criticised the interest accumulated on debt, claiming money from residential rates goes to that, not our schools, hospitals or other services, while they've also slammed a 17% increase in fees for teachers. The ACT Greens will introduce legislation today to ensure medicinal cannabis patients in Canberra are treated the same as patients over the border. Proposed changes would mean people who are prescribed and using medicinal cannabis lawfully wouldn't face criminal charges for driving, provided they're not impaired.
2: A lot of those users are scared that they're going to get pulled over by the police whilst driving, and they could potentially be charged with drug driving. This gives them a defence that allows them to be able to utilise medicinal cannabis as prescribed by the doctor and also continue to drive.
13: That's Greens MLA Andrew Braddock. And an Aussie study has found teenagers who consume social media for more than 2 hours a day are at a heightened risk of depression and poor well-being. The Murdoch Children's Research Institute says adolescent girls were especially vulnerable.
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13: A chance to see top-notch international ice hockey right here in Canberra. Canada and the US return to the AIS for the Ice Hockey Classic next month, with tickets for the general public going on sale at 1 p.m. today. The Broncos premiership defence seems all but over after slumping to a 48-6 loss to Souths. It's Brisbane's sixth straight loss. And the Crows have sent a warning to the rest of the AFL comp after belting the Western Bulldogs, winning by 57.
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13: Morning fog, then sunny and 17 today. 16 and showers increasing tomorrow, then showers easing and 17 on Sunday. And download the free iHeart and Listener apps to get the latest news anytime on the Canberra Cast podcast.
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12: Yuma and good morning, I'm Kate Rice. Big Splash is for sale. Consultancy Purdon has confirmed now the new site fencing and general cleanup is done. The focus now turns to making sure the main pool is open by the 1st of November. Temporary ticketing, change rooms and food facilities will be installed, as well as a new internal fence to separate the main pool from the slides and existing buildings. Purdon has reiterated there's no redevelopment plans. Work to reopen the site by November will continue regardless of the sale timetable, and the current lease obligations will apply to whoever buys it. ACT police are launching a targeted operation from this weekend to crack down on trail bikes, e-bikes and e-scooters doing the wrong thing around the capital. It's after an increase in antisocial behaviour by two-wheeled and four-wheeled vehicles in recent weeks, including damage to sports grounds around the capital. Police are reminding us that riding electric or petrol motorbikes in suburban parks, reserves and ovals is not allowed. They're asking us to give Crime Stoppers a call with any info about illegal riding. The local education union is expecting an update from the ACT minister today on enterprise bargaining negotiations that triggered yesterday's full-day strike. Thousands of educators gathered in the city as they fight for better pay and conditions. Angela Burrows from the union says she hopes it's a substantial response to all of their claims, like a minimum staffing guarantee for schools.
13: Because so much flows from that one claim. Get the staffing right, you get school safety right, and you get the supports for students who need it right. So we really hope that one is addressed in particular.
12: And Donald Trump has backflipped on his vow to hit Iran with more strikes, claiming that progress is being made in a peace deal. Now, Canberra's Fuel Watch, fuel hike got you. VW Electric ID4, now $59,990, drive away at Lennox, Volkswagen, Phillip. A litre of unleaded will set you back about $1.76, while diesel is sitting at $2.19 a litre.
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12: Raiders hooker Owen Paddy says confidence and patience will be their game plan for tomorrow night when the Raiders face the Eels in Sydney.
15: We didn't score any points last week, so confidence could be a little bit down, but we've trained really well and we know we can score points. So like Hosco said, we've probably just got to be a bit more patient. Those points will come.
12: And the world's biggest sporting event has officially begun with the FIFA World Cup opening ceremony underway in Mexico. Our Socceroos campaign begins Sunday. They face Turkey in Vancouver.
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12: Morning fog, then sunny and 17 today. 16 and showers increasing tomorrow, then showers easing and 17 on Sunday. 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
18: Hi, everybody. We made it.
12: It's Friday.
18: It's Friday. Clap it in.
12: Why do short weeks sometimes feel like longer weeks?
18: I think this week with the budget and the and the teacher strike yesterday.
19: Yeah, we are also all funny. Working tomorrow as well. So today's only Thursday.
18: Oh, hey. It is true.
12: Hey.
18: It is true.
12: Hey.
18: We are doing a sale. There's a sale.
12: Hayley's
18: yes, Hayley.
12: Very happy.
20: I'm not.
18: But I think this week, and with the weather and things, I feel like this week has felt extra long, hasn't it?
12: I think you're right.
18: And just very quickly on the strikes yesterday, I heard in your newsroom's bulletins yesterday, right throughout the afternoon, those beautiful grabs from those teachers who were basically saying, like, this isn't just about a pay rise. Yep. This is about class sizes. Yep. This is about funding for our classrooms. They are amazing humans, teachers.
12: Yeah.
18: That they're actually out there fighting for our kids as well. So oh my goodness, guys, we were thinking of you yesterday. I saw the pictures in the Canberra Times of just the emotion on the teachers' faces. I really hope that the ACT government and everybody involved can just get back to the table and find something that everyone is happy with.
12: Yeah, hopefully there's a great outcome.
18: Yeah, but look, back to school today, I guess, for everybody. Back to BAU, as they call it in our office, business as usual.
12: Ooh, okay.
18: Oh, BAU.
19: Fancy.
18: I
12: didn't know that
18: BAU. An update on Big Splash. Exciting. That's on the board. What else have we got? Oh, Jess Malboy.
12: Oh, my gosh.
18: Can't forget Jess Malboy.
12: Yeah.
18: Jess Malboy will join us as well. Oh, goodness. It's also Nige's new early morning game, which is next.
12: I'm so excited for this.
18: Which Brad will lead.
12: Yeah.
19: Oh, cool.
18: Yeah.
19: I'm here for that.
18: Doesn't know. Well, are you? We'll find out next.

0: It's a feel-good Friday on Mix 106.3. Schurz, if I could turn back time. 4 degrees outside. Going to be a sunny one, though. It was foggy when I came in the work this morning. It is Kristen and Nige. Good morning, everyone.
1: Hi, everyone. It was a warmish night overnight as well, wasn't it, compared to the rest of the week?
2: Warm little morning.
1: Friends, you might be wondering where the opener is for this early morning game. And there's one person who's responsible for that, and his name's Nige. It's because the rest of the team refused to be on the opener.
2: It's true, eh?
1: Brad, would you like to read on the board what the name of this game is?
0: It says backing one out. And I can only imagine that's what it sounds like, or that's what it is, and that's what it means.
1: This is Nigel's early morning game. He also wants the opener to be strained, a little bit grunty, you know. And we're all like, "That's fine. You can do that when you come back from holidays."
2: Like, absolutely not.
0: I'll just do this. I like big boys. Hey!
2: Because this is Baby Got Back, right?
1: Yeah. So. Despite the title, the idea of this game is we're going to play you a little snippet of music, but it is a song played backwards. Get it? Backing one out.
0: No, genius. It makes
3: eyebrows.
0: Sense.
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1: Figure it out on 624-210-63 and go to Steel Magnolias at the Canberra Theatre Centre.
2: I have picked the song today.
1: Here we go.
2: And I think you're really going to like it, Kristen.
1: Okay.

0: so hard, right?
1: So distinctive. So, is that the song being played forwards?
0: You know, it almost sounds exactly the same as when it's like, played backwards.
1: In the first 3 seconds, I was like, I got it. Have you got it? 6242-1063.
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for backing 1 hour. Good morning, everybody. Mix 106.3, Krista and Nige. And we're not angry about it. Here's a little snippet of a song, as the title suggests, backing 1 hour. It is backwards.

0: Yes. I mean, it's so distinctive, right? Good morning to you from your airplane, by the sounds.
1: I'm on my way into work.
0: Oh, hi, love. How are you going?
1: Good, and yourself?
0: Good. What's on for the weekend?
1: Kids football.
0: Yep. Okay, good. Hopefully not too wet on the ovals over the weekend.
2: Yeah.
0: Oh, gumboots needed. What's the song?
1: Is it Kylie Minogue, Can't Get You Out of My Head, or
0: Don't pretend you don't know it, Adam. Well done, my friend. And we're sending you to the Canberra Theatre Centre to see Steel Magnolias. I bet you when you woke up this morning, you were like, ooh, I hope I win this.
1: Definitely. I'll try to get through.
0: All right, Dahl. Have a great weekend. Good luck to the kids.
1: Thank you. You too.
0: Bye. A movie's going to come to life next, Kate.
2: Oh, yeah. Is actually, that? I'm turning it into Animal Update for us.
0: Oh, okay.

0: 6:19, your Friday morning on Mix 106.3. It's Kristen and I for breakfast.
1: Good morning, everybody. We've got interviews coming out the wazoo today. We're pretty excited about it. We are talking to the National Film and Sound Archive. We're talking to Tennille Hands, who is the senior curator just after 7 o'clock about aggro.
2: Oh, how exciting.
1: And Jess Mowbray on the show as well.
2: Oh, great.
1: Hooray.
2: Really quick one for you. A movie has turned into real life, sort of. You know the film Snakes on a Plane with Samuel L. Jackson?
1: Nope. I'm so out.
2: So get rid of the actors and replace them with rightly very surprised airline crew.
0: Still no.
2: A snake.
1: Don't. Nah.
2: Escaped on a packed UK-bound plane and the critter has still not been found.
0: It's
2: almost a week later. The snake is still unaccounted for. The plane is still grounded. None of the passengers, it was a nighttime flight from Mexico, I think, to London. None of the passengers actually saw it, right? But the poor cleaner, once everyone's disembarked, came across it when the plane had landed.
1: Okay, so that's good. So they didn't know at the time when passengers were on, thank God.
2: No, can you imagine what it would have...
1: Well, I mean, what do you do? You see a snake, then all of a sudden you don't see a snake. Are you telling the passengers?
2: Exactly, exactly, because I would imagine there would be a certain degree of panic in that instance.
1: Oh, you reckon?
2: So I think airline crew did get a pic of it because on all the news stories that I've seen, there's a picture of a snake. It's like reddish brown. It's thought to be a mildly venomous mock viper.
1: Mm-hmm.
2: The Sun reports it's thought at this stage that maybe a passenger smuggled it on. Like it obviously wasn't there.
0: That raises more questions. How is a good place to start?
1: Oh, they just thought Barry was excited to get on the flight, but turns out snake.
2: Does anyone else feel a bit sorry for the snake as well?
0: Not at all.
2: I do.
1: Mate, the snake's got a free holiday.
2: That's true, actually.
1: I don't feel sorry for the snake at all.
2: But no in-flight entertainment. Like, come on.
0: It's always the way that when you see a fly go onto a plane and then a fly goes out of a plane, like, are they completely lost now from where they were before?
2: No, they know what they're doing. Very quickly as well, just found out that Berlin Zoo has a new baby pygmy hippo calf.
1: Oh.
2: Want to know its name?
1: What?
2: Bread roll.
1: Oh.
2: Bread roll. Do you want to know what its parents' names are?
1: What?
2: Debbie and Toby. You're welcome.
1: Debbie and Toby
2: have had little bread roll.
1: Why bread roll? Because he looks like a bread roll, obviously.
2: I'm not saying that.

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10: Yuma and good morning, I'm Kate Rice. More police will be out and about from today targeting vandals who damage our ACT sports grounds after a recent spate of incidents where ovals and parks have been torn up. Officers are urging residents to dob in those using electric or trail bikes illegally, while also reminding riders how to be safe. ACT Minister Dr. Marisa Patterson is pleading with locals to respect our green spaces.
11: This behaviour is not on. Please just be out and about, doing the right thing, ride responsibly and enjoy yourself rather than causing this damage.
10: The Canberra Liberals have their official budget reply a bit later on today, with a lack of cost of living relief expected to be one of the many criticisms. Opposition leader Mark Parton says while they'll reveal more then, one thing is clear.
12: Every single cent of residential rates is not covering services, not going to the hospital, it's not going to the school. It's covering just the interest on the money that we've borrowed and borrowed recklessly.
10: They've also slammed a 17% increase in fees for teachers. Moves to protect local patients who take medicinal cannabis. The ACT Greens will introduce legislation today that would mean people who are prescribed and using medicinal cannabis lawfully won't face criminal charges for driving, provided they're not impaired. ACT Greens MLA Andrew Braddock says it'd be a much fairer system.
13: Drivers who are impaired will still be charged as per normal. This is about protecting those who have the mere presence of medicinal cannabis in their system, not those who are impaired.
10: There's reports Pauline Hanson wants international students who drop out to be forced to leave Australia before reapplying, claiming some are exploiting visa loopholes. The One Nation plan would also block their appeal rights. She's also accused unis of being too reliant on foreign student income. And a spectacular opening ceremony has been held in Mexico to mark the opening of the 2026 FIFA World Cup. Shakira and Burna Boy performing the official song of the tournament in front of tens of thousands of fans.
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10: Morning fog, then sunny and 17 today. 16 and showers increasing tomorrow, then showers easing and 17 on Sunday. 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
4: Good morning, everybody. Happy Friday.
3: Have we got a little naughty 640 next? Because I can see on the board, saucy stat.
4: The stats are saucy.
3: Mm-hmm.
4: I will say no more than that until after the song.
3: Or is it like Paul Newman, creamy Caesar salad saucy, you know?
4: Think more sauce than a salad dressing.
3: Peri-peri?
4: Think more basic.
3: Oh, tomato sauce. Is it about tomato sauce?
4: Well, we'll find out. We'll find out after Dr. Albert, I guess.
3: Oh.

0: Morning, everybody. Happy Friday. Thank you so much for spending your morning with us. We appreciate it. Some saucy stats, I'm told.
1: This may be the sauciest thing we've ever spoken about on this show.
0: Here Kristen, we go. I definitely remember the sauciest thing that we've ever spoken about on this show. I remember the sauciest story that was ever told on this show, and it was before you were producing the show.
2: Was Tamara the producer at the time?
0: Tamara was the producer at the time.
2: Yeah, check it out.
0: And it had to do with a snake bite on a certain area and a family having to make a call.
2: Oh, no. I know where this is going.
0: Because the advice is they Googled the advice, and the advice was
2: get it out.
0: Get it out.
3: No.
0: Because there was a distance to the hospital. And I think it was a dad or like a granddad.
2: Yeah.
0: That was that story. And no one could do it.
1: Yeah.
0: They're like, oh, it's been
3: looks
0: a good
3: like
0: time,
3: you're gonna
0: dad. Hop in the car. And they're all looking around at each other going, who's doing it? Anyone? Nah, get him in the car.
2: Well, I don't know how to pivot to this saucy story, but I'll just start. Master Foods has conducted research into what states use what sauce.
0: Oh, my God, hilarious.
2: So I love saucy.
0: This. I'm a saucy gal.
2: I, too, am a saucy gal.
0: Do you ask for extra sauce all the time? Me, too.
2: And if I'm at, like, a sausage sizzle, when I used to eat meat, I would do both.
0: Oh,
2: tomato and barbecue.
0: Oh,
2: can't choose.
0: Yeah, my kids
3: do the same. You a mustard person, though?
2: Not on a sausage.
3: No, just for other things.
2: But in life,
3: yes.
2: I like a mustard.
0: Okay. Mm-hmm.
2: So let me tell you, Queensland, barbecue sauce. Checks out.
0: Oh, okay. I would have said tomato.
3: I get that.
2: And they also like a spicy little condiment as well.
0: Do they? Oh, Queensland.
2: They do like that in Queensland. Oh. Victoria. The leader for tomato sauce lovers.
0: Okay, all right.
2: So only 3% of people surveyed in Victoria stock barbecue sauce. They don't even have
0: it. Oh, wow, that's amazing.
2: Don't even have
0: lots of people going to the footy. Maybe that's, you know, it's the pie. You're having a tomato sauce with a pie. You're not having a barbecue sauce.
2: I don't even
0: sauce.
2: Think they stock a barbecue sauce at, like, the MCG or Marvel Stadium.
0: Hilarious.
2: Just, New South Wales, Switzerland.
0: Oh,
2: they don't care.
0: Bit of both.
2: They'll have both. Okay. Maybe they do what I do, which is put both on.
0: Got it.
2: It's just mood for what they'll put the sauce on.
0: Get it.
2: South Australia was experimenting. They'll just use whatever feels good in the moment.
0: Okay.
2: This is where I have a problem.
0: Oh, here we go.
2: Western Australia.
0: Yep.
2: They're raw dogging everything. They not putting sauce on anything.
0: What?
2: Not pies, not hot chips, not bacon and egg rolls, not sausages.
3: I get that you want to try for the taste of the actual food, but the sauces accent that taste.
2: Yeah,
3: not just
2: absolutely.
3: A pie without sauce is just wrong.
0: Yeah. Have they not come across sauces yet in WA?
2: Aren't WA the ones that also put their Bunnings sausage sizzles in a bun?
0: Oh, that's right.
3: Oh, that's right. They do too. Right. They do the not the bit of bread in half. No. It's an actual bun.
0: Yeah, we need to talk.
2: They're
0: like a hot dog.
2: Well. Do you think that people from Western Australia like come over to the mainland and they're like, what is everyone doing with it? Lubricating their food? Unheard of.
0: What is this magic red stuff in a big red bottle? What about ACT? Don't you tell me we're not a part of the survey.
2: We're not part of the survey. They're going to lump us in with New South Wales like they always do. Maybe we have to conduct our own.
3: Let's do that.
0: Maybe we're fancy and we're like Caesar salad dressing or something.
2: Or a chutney.
0: Peri peri.
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7: Once again, fog is the biggest problem across our roads. Take it easy as you're driving about this morning. Seeing some delays outbound through Fishwick on Canberra Avenue as you approach the border. Roadworks continue in Queanbeyan with a section of Canberra Avenue also closed. Diversions in place. And if you're heading toward the coast, there are roadworks on the Kings Highway. They'll kick off at 7 a.m. They're just west of Bungendore. 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

0: 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A 10 to 7, 4 degrees outside, a sunny one. Still a bit foggy though. Very dark outside. It is Kristen and Nige. Good morning, everyone.
1: Good morning, everyone. Brad's in for Nige for the time being. The girl gang is here, of course.
2: Good morning. Good morning.
1: Executive producer, hey. Hayley.
3: Sorry to talk over you,
1: Kate. I am really glad to have everybody in. There's something that I have noticed on the internet, and I'm just wondering whether you have noticed the same thing. It's a trend. I don't want to poo-poo the trend, but it does have me asking. When I search for a recipe online,
3: yeah, I already know where this is going.
1: What I'm really looking for is the recipe.
2: Ingredients, method.
1: Mm-hmm. And I'm really finding lately that I'm just getting a little bit more. I was looking for banana muffins the other day just to zhuzh my banana muffins. So I thought I'd have a look at Jenny's blog.
2: Okay.
1: Just to see her world famous banana muffins. Jenny, who I've obviously never met in my entire life. So first, Jenny used to make these with your grandma.
2: Oh, cute. So nice.
1: Thank you. Love that. We love a little backstory. Oh, nope, there's a photo of Jenny as a child. Oh, cool. Yep. Scroll. Oh, a pic of Jenny's childhood home as well. Thank you, Jenny. Okay. No, still scrolling. Turns out Jenny now makes them for her kids. Yep. Oh, there's a pic of their lunch boxes as well. Thank you. No, thank you, Jenny. Jenny, guess what I need? Jenny, where's the recipe? Oh, there's Jenny at work. Oh. She's baked for a morning tea. Oh. She's raising money for charity. Oh, you're so cute, Jenny. Jenny, where's the recipe, Jenny? Oh, there's links to your other recipes, Jenny. Oh, thank you. Yeah. You do a chocolate muff too, Jenny. Thank you.
2: She used to cook that chocolate muff with grandma as well.
1: You do a caramel slice too, Jenny. Oh, okay. Jenny, where's the recipe? Where's the recipe, Jenny?
2: Oh, mate. Ingredients and method, babe. That's all you need.
1: Do we need backstories?
2: And they're always so sad.
1: I feel closer, though, to Jenny.
3: I can't believe you read it. I jumped to recipes.
1: Very cute as a child, guys. Oh, so cute.

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9: Yuma and good morning, I'm Kate Rice. A possible lifeline for Big Splash, consultancy Purdon has confirmed the water park is for sale, with the focus on making sure the main pool is open by the 1st of November, now the new site fencing and general cleanup is done. A new internal fence will be installed to separate the main pool from the slides and existing buildings, with temporary ticketing, change rooms and food facilities to go in as well. Purdon insists there's no redevelopment plans, the current lease obligations will apply to whoever buys it, and work to reopen the site by November will continue regardless of the sale timetable. Trail bikes and modified e-bikes could be seized as part of a police crackdown on antisocial behaviour and illegal riding on the bikes in the ACT. Police will kick off a targeted operation from this weekend after an increase in antisocial behaviour by two-wheeled and four-wheeled vehicles in recent weeks, including damage to sports grounds around the ACT. We're reminded that riding electric or petrol motorbikes in suburban parks, reserves and ovals is not allowed. You should call Crime Stop if you have any info. The local education union hopes the government comes to the table with a real offer today after thousands of ACT educators walked off the job over pay and conditions yesterday. They're expecting an update from the ACT minister today, hoping it includes things like a minimum staffing guarantee for schools. Angela Burrows from the union says she's feeling pretty confident.
2: I can't believe that the Barr government would not be seeking to resolve this dispute given the outpouring of emotion and support that will continue. So it's time to resolve this dispute.
9: And we still don't know if the federal government will extend the fuel excise cut past June 30. Treasurer Jim Chalmers telling 7:30 it's cost the budget almost $3 billion, but they're reviewing it week by week.
10: Obviously, there's only another 2 or 3 weeks left in this month, and so we'll come to a decision closer to the end of the month.
11: 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Warden and Belconnen.
9: Raiders hooker Owen Paddy says with tomorrow's away clash against the Eels being Joe Tarpany's 250th match, it's inspired the boys to really get the job done.
12: Yeah, we're always training really, really good. Probably a confidence is the only thing that sort of goes a bit once you come off a loss like that. But Taps 250th, boys are really confident that we can do a job for him.
9: And the FIFA World Cup is officially underway with co-hosts Mexico taking on South Africa. Later today, South Korea face off against Czech Republic while the Socceroos kick off their campaign against Turkey on Sunday. Meanwhile, the UC Refectory will host a live site where Canberrans can watch all three of the Socceroos group stage games.
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9: Morning fog, then sunny and 17 today. 16 and showers increasing tomorrow, then showers easing and 17 on Sunday. 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
11: 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Let the Continental Cake Shop sweeten your birthday.
4: It's Friday, I mean someone's getting a cake, baby!
13: Good morning, friends. Cake Rice is here delivering all of the birthday news of the day.
4: Oh, my goodness. Gosh, it looks from this side of the desk like you got some birthdays.
13: It's a whole A4 sheet of birthdays. So
4: guys,
13: strap in, guys. Another birthday today at Palmerston District Primary School.
4: Oh,
13: yay.
4: My goodness, yes.
13: Abby is 25. The Palmy Army says Abby is the sweetest, most gentle, caring human who works hard to be the best for her students. And I'm going to cry. She's always very calm, fair, ready to celebrate her students. Abby sees the best in people, lifts everyone up with her kindness, and the Year One team are so proud of the achievements that she's made.
4: Oh,
13: we feel
4: goodness.
13: So happy and fortunate to get to work with her every day at Palmerston District Primary School.
4: I want to be a part of the Palmy Army.
13: Same.
4: That's the second birthday from the Palmy Army this week.
13: Yeah, for real.
4: We're thinking of you, Palmy Army. Well done.
13: Happy birthday also to Rani from Chisholm, who'll be spending the day with her three sons. Rani's mum says she loves everything about Rani. Hope you have a beautiful day.
4: Yay, Rani!
13: Happy 12th birthday to Charlie from Jera, who wants a new phone and Birkenstocks.
4: Oh, Charlie.
13: Love
4: it. Oh, my gosh, Charlie, when did you get so big?
13: Mum, Dad, Ben and Morris the dog say that they love Charlie and that Charlie's a great AFL player for the Queanbeyan Tigers and she loves her sport and the beach. Yes,
4: oh,
13: go
4: Charlie,
13: get him. Awesome.
4: That's awesome.
13: Paul from Carrabah is hoping for a holiday for his birthday.
4: Oh, Paul.
13: Good luck, Paul. Mel from Casey wants to spend time today with the ones that she loves most to celebrate her big 5-0.
4: Oh, that's exciting.
13: Enjoy,
4: it's
13: Mel.
4: Just not exciting for anyone who isn't invited to celebrate with Mel today because
13: you know
4: you're not one of the favourites.
13: Paul from Crace is 85 today and is spending the day playing golf. Hope you have a good one.
4: Oh, yes.
13: You will not believe this, but Paul is Dave the Chicken Man's dad. Happy birthday. I don't have any birthdays for tomorrow, but on Sunday, Tanya from Gilmore is celebrating her birthday with her daughter, Ali, who says she loves Tanya's courage.
4: Oh, everyone.
13: This has made my day.
4: I love the little notes.
13: Me too. Makes me cry, but who's also happy tears.
4: Okay.
13: Okay, we're going to... This is a bit different for the cake today. I'm going to give the cake to the Palmy Army to share with both Abby, who turned 25 today, and also Tim, Mr. Baloney, who had his birthday earlier in the week.
4: That's nice. Considering
13: Baloney,
4: yesterday
13: not
4: too.
13: Baloney. Just in case he didn't get the joke.
4: With the strikes and stuff yesterday,
13: yeah, it's
4: that's
13: been a
4: nice.
13: Big week.
4: Really
13: it's been a big
4: week.
13: Have some morning tea together.
4: Yay!
13: Enjoy.
4: Yay, Palmerston.
13: Get your birthday
4: Primary.
13: In the book.
4: Oh, yeah, mix106.com.au. And thanks to the Continental Cake Shop,
13: yes!
4: too.

0: It's Mix 106.3's Feel Good Friday. Amy Grant, Baby Baby. 10 past 7. 4 degrees today. 17 is the top and a fine one ahead. It's Krista and Nige for breakfast.
1: Hi, Dal. Thank you. Thank you to Brad filling in for Nige. Hopefully having a Feel Good Friday. I'm just looking at the TV with the FIFA World Cup kicking off.
2: I'm exciting. Sure
1: that lots of people are having a Feel Good Friday. Feel Good Weekend. How exciting.
2: Did you hear as well? I just got a press release about this, actually, that there's going to be a live site at the University of Canberra refectory for all three of the Socceroos group stage games. So the first one's on Sunday, I think, so you can head out to UC and, watch, you know what
1: good.
2: I mean?
1: Yeah.
2: Which would be great.
1: Fun pun. Okay, how do we feel about this? Did you? Apparently you and I have pitched in the same story this
2: morning. I'm going to start with a question because I don't know that Brad has heard this one.
0: I'll start with no.
2: Okay. How do you feel about potentially adding a photo when you're making a reservation at a restaurant?
1: Mm.
2: Because that is what one platform is apparently asking people to do.
1: Right.
2: So Seven Rooms is this like all-in-one reservation and booking site platform thing that restaurants and hotels use.
1: Got it.
2: And a new feature that's been added to this booking system is a request for diners to pop in a little photo when they're making a reservation. So it actually says, I saw a screenshot, I think, did you see the photo of it? And it says, upload your profile photo so we can greet you on your arrival.
1: Oh, wow. It reminds me of like a really like high-end wedding planner that says to the couple, can you give me photos of like all of your guests so that on arrival I'm able to go, Auntie Lynn and Uncle Tony, it's so good to see you.
2: You're on table 8.
1: You are on table 8 and I hope you enjoyed your, you know, travel from Dubbo. I hear that you flew in yesterday.
2: Wow.
1: And all those bits and pieces.
2: What do you think about it though?
0: I'm in two minds. I think it's a good thing. So it does make the maitre d' more approachable to you. I know who you are.
1: Yeah.
0: I've got your backstory. I've researched you.
1: Mm-hmm.
0: It's also good that if someone sneaks in and go, hi, I'm Kristen Davidson. I'd like my seat, please.
2: To steal a reservation.
0: So now, especially if it's a very high-end restaurant.
2: Cheeky.
0: I could take that, but you've got a photo. At the same time, I'm going, social media-wise, sorry, Kate Rice, I can't have you in the restaurant. Denied.
1: Oh,
0: you're way
1: what?
0: Too good-looking for our restaurant.
2: Oh.
0: See that twist?
1: It
0: could go either way. It could be great so that it's a more homely feel. Oh.

0: same time,
1: I didn't even think that potentially they're having a look.
0: A lot of people are taking photos of the food and taking the pictures of the people in the background.
1: Oh, my goodness.
0: You don't want people, if you are at a high-end restaurant, you don't want the not as attractive people in the background.
1: Well, or potentially the people who only give one star. Oh, all those people who only ever give four stars because there's always room for improvement, even though it deserved five stars.
0: Or Mr. Robinson's here with his other mistress. We need to make sure we get their names right because we don't want Mr. Robinson's other mistress. If we have a picture, we can differentiate between them all.
1: The only thing that I was worried about is that knowing me, I would share like a photo of me after I've been in like hair and makeup, the photo on the bus. And then I turn up and they're like,
0: Are you sure you're not Mr. Davidson?
2: Can we just compare?
1: This is not who we've got.
2: See, I feel like it'd be the opposite for me because the photo that they'd get when I'm booking a restaurant would be me in trackies sitting on the lounge.
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6: Very foggy conditions once again. Drive with a bit of care. It's affecting the ACT and surrounding roads. Be aware, as of 8 p.m. last night, Commonwealth Avenue is now closed northbound between the Parksway off-ramp and Vernon Circle. It's all the way through till 5 a.m. on Monday morning as they continue work on the light rail network. Detours will be in place. Jack's Tyres and Auto do more than just tyres. 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With Kristen and Nine to the morning and just great music all day, Mix 106.3.
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0: 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Good morning, Kristen.
1: Morning. Morning, everybody. Happy Friday. Thank you to Brad, who's filling in for Nige for the time being. And a really exciting announcement yesterday for Canberra that the Talking Bath Mat, a.k.a. Agro, is now calling Canberra home, thanks to the National Film and Sound Archive. And if you're of my generation, the mid-40s generation, then I'm sure that you remember Agro's cartoon connection as fondly as I do. And, you know, it actually wasn't easy. It wasn't maybe on the cards for the National Film and Sound Archive to be able to get Agro and call for Agro to now call Canberra home. We've got Tennille Hands, who is the senior curator of the National Film and Sound Archive, with us. Tennille, congratulations. Good morning.
2: Good morning, Kristen. Oh, we're so stoked to have Agro in our collection and here in Canberra to share.
1: Look, I've been reading it. Number one, it is so exciting. But a big congratulations to you and the team, because I was reading that the widow of entertainer Jamie Dunn, who obviously was the heart and the soul and the humour of Agro for, like, what, over 40 years, met with a few museums, and it was you guys at the National Film and Sound Archive that she really felt a connection.
2: Absolutely. We were so incredibly grateful to Marie Dunn and to Jamie's producer, Peter Clay. They came and spoke to us. And look, if you go on our website and do a collection search for the word Agro, almost 400 items come up from the Film and Sound Archives collection. We already held episodes of Agro's Cartoon Connection. We have, like, mugs, and we've even got his original Game Boy video game from 1993. So, look, when they came to us with the original Agro puppet and his costumes, we spoke to them about the care that we could undertake with our conservation teams and our storage. And we also showed them our exhibition spaces and showed that we wanted to put him front and center.
1: Oh, were there any tears shed, like, especially from Marie handing Agro over after 44 years?
2: Both for them and for us. And, you know, Jamie Dunn had such a unique ability to appeal for kids and adults, and it was really his personal alter ego. So to be able to share that experience and create a home for him was amazing. I mean, when we look at this puppet, even the inside of the puppet's mechanisms have this slight mold that clearly came from Jamie's hands after 40 years of use. So it was just really an extension of him.
1: For us big kids that want to come and visit Agro and say hello, like, where to from here? Is Agro already on show? Are you thinking of doing something special? What's happening?
2: Well, our lovely conservation teams are getting a good look at him and making sure we take care, because I think you might have seen from multiple clips that he's been through real journeys. I think we've got clips even of Daryl Summers dumping pizza on his head and ice cream fights.
1: And
2: so
1: we've all aged, Tennille. We get it. We've all aged.
2: Marie was really kind when she handed him over and just was like, made a note. He has a temperamental eyebrow.
1: Oh, okay.
2: Don't we all in our 40s?
1: Nothing a little Botox can't fix, babe. Nothing a little Botox can't fix. So what, you guys will kind of zhuzh a little bit? And then have we got a time frame for when Agro will be on show?
2: We're looking to make sure that he has a fantastic space in our exhibition by 2027. So we will definitely let you know.
1: Beautiful. All right. Well, a big congratulations and welcome to Agro.
2: Yay. Thank you so much.
1: Thanks, Tennille.
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11: Yuma and good morning. I'm Kate Rice. Canberra's sports grounds are in the spotlight again, with a police operation kicking off from today to crack down on vandals tearing up our ovals and parks. ACT Minister Dr. Marisa Patterson says local police are urging residents to dob in those using electric or trail bikes illegally.
12: Secondly, it's really about them being out and about in the community, working with people who are riding e-bikes and e-scooters, talking to them about safety and encouraging them to do the right thing.
11: She says there'll also be more officers out and about keeping an eye on our sports grounds. The Canberra Liberals are expected to pick apart Labor's budget in the official budget reply later today. Opposition leader Mark Parton says while they'll have more to say then, it's clear the expected return to a surplus in 2028-29 is a joke.
13: If Sportsbet had a market on that, it'd be $10, $15 or $20. They're not delivering a surplus in 28-29. They're just not.
11: The Libs have already criticised the interest accumulated on debt, claiming money from residential rates goes to that, not our schools, hospitals or other services, while they've also slammed a 17% increase in fees for teachers. The ACT Greens will introduce legislation today to ensure medicinal cannabis patients in Canberra are treated the same as patients over the border. Proposed changes would mean people who are prescribed and using medicinal cannabis lawfully wouldn't face criminal charges for driving, provided they're not impaired.
14: A lot of those users are scared that they're going to get pulled over by the police whilst driving and they could potentially be charged with drug driving. This gives them a defence that allows them to be able to utilise medicinal cannabis as prescribed by the doctor and also continue to drive.
11: That's Greens MLA Andrew Braddock. Donald Trump says a peace deal with Iran is very close after calling off his threat of a third consecutive day of strikes on the country. And an Aussie study has found teenagers who consume social media for more than 2 hours a day are at a heightened risk of depression and poor well-being. The Murdoch Children's Research Institute says adolescent girls were especially vulnerable.
15: John McGrath Auto Group. 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Woden and Belconnen.
11: Mexico has secured the first win of the 2026 FIFA World Cup after defeating South Africa 2-0. Locally, a live site is being set up at the Uni of Canberra refectory for all three of the Socceroos group stage games, with the first one on Sunday. And a chance to see top-notch ice hockey right here in Canberra. Canada and the US return to the AIS for the Ice Hockey Classic next month, with tickets for the general public going on sale at 1 p.m. today.
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11: Morning fog, then sunny and 17 today. 16 and showers increasing tomorrow, then showers easing and 17 on Sunday. 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
1: Good morning, everybody. Happy Friday. If you want to play the $1,000 Minute, 6242 1063. And then some news this morning, Hayley, about Big Splash. Are we talking Big Splash before 8?
7: Yeah, we are. We're going to speak with the chair of the, say, Big Splash board?
17: I don't know.
7: She's the chair.
1: She's the president.
7: She's the woman in charge.
1: She loves a slide.
7: She's saving Big Splash.
1: She is wild for a slide.
7: Loves it.

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3: Yes, it is true. We will be speaking to Amelia Tatham next, who is the chair, the president of the Save Big Splash Committee. Kate has just sent me through the media release and it's so wonderful. 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This is our moment.
4: I know, it's so wholesome.
3: Oh my God, it's so cute. We will chat to her before 8 o'clock because that is quite exciting. Gavin is playing the $1,000 Minute this morning from Bruce. Hi, mate.
5: Hello, how are you?
3: Good. I hear that you're doing a leisurely 20K run on Sunday.
5: Yeah, something probably about 20K, just for the sake of it.
4: It's casual, mate.
3: Why not? Just throw in a couple of extra Ks for me, okay?
5: I shall do that.
4: Guess what I'm doing on the weekend, guys? Not that. I ran 4Ks this morning and that was enough.
3: Oh, amazing. All right, let's try and do better than last time, Gavin. We hear that you got 9 out of 10. Best of luck. Your first question is, which Baz Luhrmann movie starred Nicole Kidman and Ewan McGregor?
5: Moulin Rouge.
3: Yes. Who is the captain of the Canberra Raiders?
5: Pass.
3: What is a group of crows called?
5: Sorry?
3: What's a group of crows called?
5: Murder.
3: What is the name of Homer Simpson's wife?
5: Marge.
3: Which drink is a mix of tequila, triple sec and lime juice?
5: Margarita.
3: Which volcano destroyed Pompeii in 79 AD?
5: Vesuvius.
3: What does the Q stand for in Qantas?
5: Queensland.
3: The Life of a Showgirl is a 2025 album by who?
5: Taylor Swift.
3: YouTube was launched in 2001, 2005 or 2009?
5: 5.
3: Reginald Kenneth Dwight is the real name of which British singer?
5: Elton John.
3: For $1,000, who is the captain of the Canberra Raiders?
5: Go Tamani.
3: Yeah, I'll take that. I'll take it.
4: Okay, we accept.
3: I'll take it. Well done. $1,000. You did it.
4: $1,000. This is
5: amazing.
4: One of the first times I think that I've experienced that somebody's played for 90 last time that they played and then actually got the grand.
3: And you could.
5: Oh, you guys are fantastic. Thank you so much. You've made my week.
4: Honey, it's on you, mate.
3: Nothing. You answered all the questions. And with such pace and intensity as well. I'm like, okay, all right. We're not mucking around here.
4: Bring that pace.
5: Run as well.
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7: Still plenty of fog out there this morning. A bit of sun glare kicking in too. As of now and through till 5 a.m. on Monday morning, Commonwealth Avenue is closed northbound between the Parksway off-ramp and Vernon Circle for light rail works. Travel on Commonwealth Avenue southbound is down to one lane between Vernon Circle and Albert Street East, and northbound one lane between Albert Street West and the Parksway on-ramp. The IGA three-day sale is on now. 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

0: Just great music for your Friday. Tom Cochrane's Life is a Highway at 8 till 8 with Kristen and Nige for breakfast. Good morning, Kristen.
1: Thanks, Brad. Brad's filling in for Nige. And if you are a Kimberan, then I don't need to tell you that Big Splash is more than just a water slide park. Big Splash is the stuff that childhood memories are made of.
2: For sure. I remember going there in, for our year 10 end of year. You know, at the end of the year, you'd have like a some kind of a party or whatever to celebrate. And yeah, yes, that's where it was. It was a day at Big Splash.
1: God, I remember years ago, Nige and I, there was a lady who was celebrating her 50th. And I think maybe because of lockdowns or travel or something had happened and she wasn't able to like go overseas on this planned holiday. And so we threw her her 50th birthday at Big Splash.
0: Awesome.
1: Anyway, friends, you'll know that, yeah, there's been a bit of turmoil when it comes to Big Splash. Well, Big Splash is for sale.
2: Yeah, that's the latest and that we've only heard sort of late yesterday afternoon from consultancy group Purdon. Here's the bit from the statement that I thought was, you know, quite important.
1: The first
2: mortgagee will soon begin to market the site for sale as is. There are no redevelopment plans associated with the site or its sale. Work to reopen it by the start of November, which we'd heard about. That will continue in parallel with and regardless of the sale timetable.
1: Oh, okay.
2: Yeah.
1: There's one particular lady whose love for Big Splash is bigger than the splashes, and it's louder than the cheers of the kids.
2: Of course.
1: And that is the Save Big Splash spokesperson, Amelia Tatham. Amelia, good morning.
3: Good morning. How are you going?
1: Well, how are you today? It's Christmas.
3: Yeah, this is absolutely huge news. It's the news that we've been fighting for, and I think it's absolutely amazing that the slides are staying and the lease is going with that site. And so now this gives the perfect chance for the right operator to step in and give Big Splash the future that we've all been fighting for.
1: I mean, are you going to start a GoFundMe? I feel like you should run Big Splash.
3: Well, we're definitely looking into different options because now I think this gives us a clearer chance than before to actually see a pathway as to exactly what can happen next.
1: Okay.
3: Because there's been absolutely so much community support, and I think all of that has led up to this moment now. So yeah, it's definitely a matter of, well, what happens next? And yeah, I'm sure within a few days, I'm imagining the news is just going to pile in. Soon we'll hear more and more about the whole situation.
1: What are you hoping to see happen?
3: I'm definitely hoping to see the right operator step in, somebody who shares the same ideas as us, that Canberra does need a recreational water space for everybody with the slides as well, and somebody who actually has a passion for running water parks as they are designed to be run.
1: Did you have like all of your birthdays at Big Splash or something? Like, you're just, are you Canberran born and bred? What is it that
3: Canberran
1: drives you?
3: Canberran born and raised.
1: Yeah.
3: All friends' birthday parties, trips with family, every single school swimming carnival.
1: Yeah.
3: We all know that doing the actual school swimming carnival is the boring bit. And then after that, you get to go on the slides all day.
2: Yeah.
1: And get the hot chips.
3: Yeah, exactly.
1: Oh,
2: what does
1: honey.
2: It mean now, I guess, for the slides? Because there was so much talk around what was going to happen with the slides, even with the plans to reopen the main pool come November. Do we know sort of what's going to happen there?
3: Yeah, so we've heard that the slides are definitely staying on the site. There's just going to be a separate fence separating that once the site does open with just that pool. So once that pool is open for the public, the slides will still be there, just fenced off, which is good news because we did not want them knocked down.
1: Oh, I love your passion for Canberra, and I love your passion for Big Splash, and we wish you all of the best. And I guess for us as well, that Big Splash, you know, comes back to life.
3: We'll have to throw the biggest reopening party, won't we?
1: Oh, honey, we're there.
2: So
1: we are there. All right, doll. Best of luck. Congratulations. It is a big day, and we'll keep in touch.
3: Thank you. Yeah, thank you so much. I really appreciate your support.
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2: Yuma and good morning, I'm Kate Rice. Big Splash is for sale. Consultancy Purdon has confirmed now the new site fencing and general cleanup is done. The focus now turns to making sure the main pool is open by the 1st of November. Temporary ticketing, change rooms and food facilities will be installed, as well as a new internal fence to separate the main pool from the slides and existing buildings. Purdon has reiterated there's no redevelopment plans. Work to reopen the site by November will continue regardless of the sale timetable, and the current lease obligations will apply to whoever buys it. The local education union is expecting an update from the ACT minister today on enterprise bargaining negotiations that triggered yesterday's full-day strike. Thousands of ACT educators gathered in the city as they fight for better pay and conditions. Angela Burrows from the union says she hopes it's a substantial response to all their claims, like a minimum staffing guarantee for schools.
14: Because so much flows from that one claim. Get the staffing right, you get school safety right, and you get the supports for students who need it right. So we really hope that one is addressed in particular.
2: ACT police are launching a targeted operation from this weekend to crack down on trail bikes, e-bikes and e-scooters doing the wrong thing around the capital. It's after an increase in antisocial behaviour by two-wheeled and four-wheeled vehicles in recent weeks, including damage to sports grounds around the ACT. Police are reminding us that riding electric or petrol motorbikes in suburban parks, reserves and ovals is not allowed. They're asking us to give Crime Stoppers a call with any info about illegal riding. And Donald Trump expects a peace deal with Iran to be signed within days. It comes just hours after Trump threatened to hit Iran very hard before calling off the strikes. Now, Canberra's Fuel Watch, fuel hike got you. VW Electric ID4 now $59,990 drive away at Lennox Volkswagen Phillip. A litre of unleaded will set you back about $1.76, while diesel is sitting at $2.19 a litre.
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15: Warden and Belconnen.
2: Mexico has claimed the opening clash of the World Cup with a 2-0 win over South Africa. Meanwhile, the UC Refectory will host a live site where Canberrans can watch all three of the Socceroos group stage games. The Socceroos have their first game on Sunday against Turkey. And Raiders hooker Owen Paddy says confidence and patience will be their game plan tomorrow night when they take on the Eels in Sydney.
16: We didn't score any points last week, so confidence could be a little bit down, but we've trained really well and we know we can score points. So like Costco said, we've probably just got to be a bit more patient. Those points will come.
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2: Morning fog, then sunny and 17 today. 16 and showers increasing tomorrow, then showers easing and 17 on Sunday. 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
1: Good morning, team. Happy Friday. Yes, you've made it. Yes, it's Friday. Even though it was a short week this week, it has felt like a bit of a longer week, hasn't it? We've the ACT budget, and then our beautiful teachers striking yesterday. So,
2: a big one.
1: Yeah. Happy Friday, everybody.
2: End of the week.
1: Yep.
2: Cruise on into the weekend.
1: Friends, if you have been a little concerned, oh my God, I'm going to sound like my mum. I'm also going to sound very old.
2: Do it.
1: If you have been, I'm going to sound like Ross Sully. If you have been concerned, if you have been concerned about e-bikes and scooters. If you have been worried about the state of our sports grounds.
2: Yeah, the ovals that have been, I don't know,
1: don't start
2: torn up.
1: Don't start
2: damaged.
1: We've got an update for you next. Yeah. And it's a good update.
2: Yeah.
1: It's good. Elton John on Kristen and Nige. Mix 106.3. It's a feel-good Friday, friends. Good.

0: 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It's Kristen and Nige for breakfast.
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0: It was bound to happen at one point. I would miss something, and there we go. We got it.
2: That's okay. It just reminds me of working with Nige.
0: Almost all week.
2: No, you've done been so doing well. So well. Thank you, Brad, for filling in for Nige. Morning, everybody. Have we done the whole Kristen and Nige Mix 106.3?
0: You I know. Tried.
3: You Hello. Know. Good morning.
2: You know.
3: Happy Friday.
2: Kate's here. Happy Friday.
3: Maybe it's that we're all a bit excited to hear this news. ACT Police kicking off a targeted operation from this weekend. We've only heard about it from this morning. Cracking down on...

0: Oh, Brad, I'll just get you to turn them.
1: Oh, Brad.
2: Definitely, it's really about them being out and about in the community, working with people who are riding e-bikes and e-scooters, talking to them about safety and encouraging them to do the right thing.
0: Yeah. So there's going to be more police out there.
1: That's great.
0: Keeping an eye on things.
1: That's great.
0: We're being reminded as well that riding electric or petrol motorbikes in like parks, reserves and ovals in the suburbs, that's not allowed.
1: Wow.
0: Yeah.
1: Okay.
0: That's not on.
1: Mm-hmm.
0: Just.
1: Because I've seen that a lot.
0: Yeah.
1: Yeah.
0: Yeah. And it's interesting to note as well that during the operation, where appropriate, police say that motorbikes will be seized, charges mm-hmm. could be laid. They're also looking to educate
1: yes.
0: young people and their families on what e-bikes and such, what's allowed and what's not.
1: Yeah, and maybe that's a really great place to start, you know, that I think we automatically think, uh-oh, these people are doing the wrong thing or choosing to do the wrong thing. Potentially they just don't know what is right and what is wrong.
0: Yeah.
1: Which is a nice place to start.
0: I think so too, yeah.
1: And also just, you know, a reminder to everybody who is riding all of these bits and pieces, especially like the sports crowns. I know maybe at the time you think that you're being cool, you know, doing wheelies and yeah. fancy bits and pieces on the sports ground.
0: Or enjoying yourself.
1: And pulling up some of the grass. But it then is really tricky for all of the little kids around Canberra who play their soccer or their, yeah. you know, touch footy or bits and pieces on
0: it
1: a weekend.
0: It has an impact, doesn't it? Yeah. A wider impact.
1: Yeah. Oh, my God, I really sound like my mum today. I don't know what it is. I'm really channeling her. But this is a really great thing too because, you know, playing devil's advocate, there are some people that are just out doing the wrong thing.
0: Yeah.
1: You know?
0: That's
1: so,
0: right. So, yeah, like we were saying, police are saying you can give Crime Stoppers a call.
1: Okay,
0: you can
1: good.
0: Be anonymous if you need to, but
1: good.
0: Just info about illegal riding,
1: mm-hmm.
0: let them know.
1: Mate, I saw electric scooters in the, like, aisles of the shops the other day.
0: Inside
1: with kids. I was like, oh, kids. And
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5: The roadworks west of Bungendore on the King's Highway holding up traffic both directions. There's still plenty of fog about. It is starting to lift though. As of now and through till 5 a.m. on Monday, be aware Commonwealth Avenue is closed northbound between the Parksway off-ramp and Vernon Circle to extend the light rail network. Commonwealth Avenue southbound is down to one lane between Vernon Circle and Albert Street East, and northbound, it's down to one lane between Albert Street West and the Parksway on-ramp. When driving, remember to give way to pedestrians using footpaths and shared paths across driveways, especially when exiting underground car parks. Stay alert and drive so others survive. 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

0: Mix 106.3 is Whitney Houston. So emotional. Great song. Kristen and I for breakfast. 6 degrees, foggy outside. And we are headed for a top of 17 degrees.
1: It's not even what the song's called. It's just how Brad feels about it.
0: I am so emotional.
2: Oh, Whitwit. I felt that in my bones, Whitwit.
1: Needed it today.
2: Oh, God, I hope there was somebody who got caught on the parkway just belting out that song. Morning, everybody.
1: I have a question for you.
2: Oh, God.
1: To the people that have worked from home.
2: Oh, yes.
1: Because I have never had the pleasure.
2: I did.
1: You did.
2: So during COVID, let me take over the break and talk about me for a little bit. During COVID, Nige and I became like emergency broadcasters.
1: Yeah.
2: So a little bit like the Royals, we couldn't like be in the same room together.
1: So one of you have to fly together here and one of you went from home. Yes, I understand.
2: Mm. It's so weird. I'm setting up cameras and
1: doing a radio broadcast from home. Your poor family.
0: I've seen a lot of radio shows that did cameras and the cameras were always down here.
1: Whoa.
0: And it was never in a flattering view.
1: Oh.
0: The camera's got to be up high. Yeah. So it takes away from your double chin when you push your chin forward.
2: I was pregnant at the time. There was no flattering view.
1: Okay. This is for anyone who has ever worked from home. I've come across this guy on Instagram. His name is Connor O'Brien. He's from New York City. He works from home and he posted this on his Instagram the other day.
3: My boss made the mistake of telling me that on the days we work from home, they are barefoot. And in that moment, I learned two things about myself. Number one, this entire time, I've been giving people the benefit of the doubt, assuming that if we're on a work call, all parties have their toes covered. I did not know some of you freaks had your toes out raw-dogging this operation, literally. Number two, and more importantly, I can't take orders from someone who's barefoot.
1: So what do we think? If you're working from home,
2: are you letting the dogs out?
1: Every dog.
0: Wasn't there that video of Tom Holland who was doing something from his bedroom and he stood up and he was just wearing underpants and a nice business shirt?
1: Oh my God. That is how
0: I work from home. Trackies at best.
2: I'm surprised that people aren't even wearing their pajamas
1: on the bottom half
2: and then just like a little
0: jacket. If you're only seeing this much, put a tie on, nice little shirt. That's all you need.
2: That's fine.
1: Like, to be completely honest with you, I don't know why he's so overacted. Like, maybe people don't wear shoes in their house. I don't wear shoes in the office.
2: Mm-hmm.
1: So, what does that say about me?
0: I have a problem with that.
2: I absolutely have a problem with that.
1: Well, you guys don't. It's not like I'm lifting anything. I'm not doing any hard labor.
2: No, it's just like I know the people that we work with. What is on the carpet?
1: Sometimes you just got to let the dogs out, guys. Let them breathe.
0: At home, yes. At here, no. Absolutely not.
1: Oh. Yes.
0: You wanted this one?
1: Yes.
0: Here is a request from Whitney Houston to Michael Bolton. How can we be lovers on Mix 106.3?

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1: Get one of six cups free with the FIFA World Cup meal at Macca's. 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
14: Yuma and good morning, I'm Kate Rice. More police will be out and about from today targeting vandals who damage our sports grounds around the ACT after a recent spate of incidents where ovals and parks have been torn up. Officers are urging residents to dob in those using electric or trail bikes illegally while also reminding riders how to be safe. Minister Dr. Marisa Patterson is pleading with locals to respect our green spaces.
15: This behaviour is not on. Please just be out and about, doing the right thing, ride responsibly and enjoy yourself rather than causing this damage.
14: The Canberra Liberals have their official ACT budget reply later today, with a lack of cost of living relief expected to be one of the many criticisms. Opposition leader Mark Parton says while they'll reveal more then, one thing is clear.
16: Every single cent of residential rates is not covering services, not going to the hospital, it's not going to the school. It's covering just the interest on the money that we've borrowed and borrowed recklessly.
14: They've also slammed a 17% increase in fees for teachers. Moves to protect local patients who take medicinal cannabis. The ACT Greens will introduce legislation today that would mean people who are prescribed and using medicinal cannabis lawfully won't face criminal charges for driving, provided they're not impaired. ACT Greens MLA Andrew Braddock says it would be a much fairer system.
17: Drivers who are impaired will still be charged as per normal. This is about protecting those who have the mere presence of medicinal cannabis in their system, not those who are impaired.
14: And a landmark study is warning adolescents and teenagers are at a heightened risk of depression if they spend two or more hours on social media. Murdoch Children's Research Institute Professor Susan Sawyer telling the ABC the findings don't come as a surprise.
18: When one is spending more than 2 hours a day on social media, there are other things that you're not doing. Some of that is sleep, some of that might be physical activity, time spent with family.
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14: Mexico has kicked off the 2026 World Cup in style, beating South Africa 2-0. Locally, a live site is being set up at the Uni of Canberra refectory for all three of the Socceroos group stage games, with the first one happening on Sunday arvo. Tickets for one of international sport's greatest rivalries go on sale today, with the US and Canada returning to the AIS for the Ice Hockey Classic next month. General public tickets can be snapped up from 1 p.m. Adelaide has climbed to fifth on the AFL ladder after a thumping 57-point win over the Western Bulldogs. And the Broncos premiership defence seems all but over after slumping to a 48-6 loss to Souths, their sixth loss on the trot.
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14: Morning fog, then sunny and 17 today. 16 and showers increase tomorrow, then showers easing and 17 on Sunday. 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
9: Hi, team. Jess Mowboy on the show before 9 o'clock. What a little cutie.
19: She's so sweet.
9: She is coming to Canberra. That's why we're talking to her.
19: Yeah. No, we just want to... We just want to chat.
20: Just hanging out.
19: You know, like, what are you doing, Jess?
9: We just thought we'd put in a call. How's motherhood?
19: Well, I assume that that's what the chat will sound like.
9: Have you seen the Kylie documentary?
20: Have we tried talking to Kylie about the Kylie documentary, or do we not have contacts that high up?
19: I do. Yeah. But she's hard to come by.
20: Yeah. Okay.
19: Yeah.
20: Put that on the bucket list.
19: Also, like, nobody wants to listen to us talk to Kylie about the Kylie document. You know what I mean? Oh, like, we would just be... it would be unlistenable.
9: I think you would lose your mind. You know,
19: what about Jason Donovan? What a...
20: What was it like to ride in the back of that ute with the wedding dress? Oh. I would love to know the answer to that question. Was she strapped in and holding on for dear life? Well, this was back in the 80s. She was just... up
19: big
20: there.
19: Questions.
9: Kids $100 minute. Kiddies, now's your time. 62421063 if you'd like to play this morning. What is this? Is this Wang Chung?
19: It is, babe. It's Feel Good Friday.
20: Woo! Everybody, have fun tonight. Okay. On Mix 106.3.

0: The $100 Minute this morning. Bo, hello.
1: Hello.
0: Hi, darling. What have you got on this weekend? Something exciting, a birthday party or something?
1: I've got a soccer match.
2: Nice.
0: Oh, okay. Who are we playing?
1: Majura.
0: Oh, how do we usually go against Majura?
1: All right.
0: And who do you play for?
1: Bell North.
0: Okay.
2: Hey, Bo, are you excited for the World Cup?
0: Oh, yeah.
1: Yes.
2: Yeah, nice.
0: I can imagine. All right, darling, let's get to this. Have you heard this on the radio before?
1: Yes.
0: Okay, awesome. So you know how to play. We're going to set the timer right now. Just pass if you need and we'll come back if there's time. Your first question, which sport has positions called wing attack and centre?
1: Netball.
0: What is the only day of the week that starts with a W?
1: Wednesday.
0: Which musical instrument in its standard form has 88 black and white keys on it?
1: Piano.
0: How many hours are there in a day?
1: 24.
0: What is the name of the boy who owned wooden bars in Toy Story?
1: Andy.
0: Which bird is the symbol of peace?
1: Dove.
0: Where were the first Olympics held?
1: Athens.
0: Name one of the three flavours in Neapolitan ice cream.
1: Strawberry.
0: What is 8 plus 8?
1: 14. 16.
0: Oh, Scrivener Dam here in Canberra blocks up the Molonglo River to form which lake?
2: The big one in the city.
1: Berlin. Burley Griffin.
0: Yes.
2: There you go.
0: You know what? Give it to him.
2: Give him, okay.
0: Give him $100.
2: $100. It's well Friday. Done, the wheels are off. Well done, Bo. $100 coming
0: you.
2: Your way.
0: Well done, sweetie.
1: Thank you.
0: I know that you said 14, but then you said 16. And you know what? It's Friday.
2: Yes.
1: Thank you.
0: And you've just brought such joy to the radio airwaves this morning. Best of luck with your soccer match tomorrow, okay?
1: Thank you so much.
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5: Still plenty of fog about. It is starting to lift lakeside at least. There are heavy delays northbound over the Commonwealth Avenue Bridge. It's due to a closure that's in place until 5 a.m. on Monday morning. It began last night. Commonwealth Avenue is closed northbound between the Parksway off-ramp and Vernon Circle to extend the light rail. Commonwealth Avenue also down to one lane southbound between Vernon Circle and Albert Street and one lane northbound between Albert Street and Parksway on-ramp. Have you heard? 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
9: 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We have someone very special we spoke to a couple of days ago, Kristen.
0: Jess Malboy. We're going to replay that interview next. They hooked me up on a Zoom with Jess Malboy. She's coming to town, everybody. It's very exciting.
9: We'll do it after Men Without Hats on Mix. We can dance.

0: Jess Malboy. Welcome to Kristen and Nige, my love. Welcome.
1: Oh, thank you so much. Thank you for having me.
0: Welcome to Canberra.
1: Oh, my gosh. I'm so excited to be bringing my show to Canberra.
0: When were you here last?
1: I did my Yours Forever show, and that was very, like, lights. It was very, like, fast-paced production. The impact was... Like going to one of those big arena.
0: Yes. And was that before you had Mia?
1: Yes, that was before.
0: Yes.
1: Oh my goodness, I had to kind of calculate. I'm back. I'm back with a whole different kind of show.
0: Yeah, baby.
1: It's a show that kind of is really reflecting on, I guess, the past and where it really, really began. Mm-hmm. You know, most people when they think of me, they think I began an idol. Mm-hmm. But my music career started way before Idol. You know, I was already at the age of 11 years old. I was, you know, recording demos.
0: Amazing.
1: And meeting amazing people who eventually, you know, 7 years down the track, then I was able to meet again to be like, I'm ready to be an artist. So it's like, There was so much impact before Idol that really gave me the pathway. And people, within this show, yes, I sing, but I also embody really the people that I was able to stand on the shoulders of to be where I am today.
0: Is Mia going to come with you to Canberra? Baby, we got Questacon.
1: Yeah, definitely.
0: We've got the Dinosaur Museum.
1: There's so much to do.
0: Yep, the Arboretum.
1: I love Canberra because I always feel like I have a connection with it because I have family, a bloodline there. And so it's so special that, you know, also now Mia, you know, will be able to come on the shows with me and travel and get to feel the energy and the soul of not only what I've written in this script and in this show, but also the people coming, you know, like everyone that's either coming to hear their favorite song or, you know, is going to be given the permission to be able to reflect on their lives and their challenges. But also I think maybe gratitude of life of where they are and, you know, that they're still living and breathing. And I think this whole show embodies so much of that, of being able to live and create your life and the possibility of that.
0: When did you get so wise? Look at you. So wise, Brené
1: Brown. I've always been wise. What do you mean?
0: So wise.
1: No, you know, like, and also, you know, I think 20 years of like being in the music industry and with labels and, you know, and working with companies and stuff like that, I think you kind of not get forced, but it makes you kind of want to kind of do better and, you know, be in the best
0: and
1: environment
0: yourself
1: for
0: out.
1: You.
0: Yes. Yeah, have you seen the Kylie Minogue documentary?
1: I haven't seen anything.
0: Baby, you got to see that.
1: I've been writing this show.
0: Yeah, she goes through a really similar process, you know.
1: She's an icon. Like, she's someone that has literally put her life on the line for music.
0: Yes.
1: You know, when people talk about, you know, putting their life on the line for others, she has dedicated to music. Like, that is... when you watch her and you look at her music is everything. She is music. And I think it's such a wonderful, I respect her music so much. I mean, on a night like this, like, it's one of my favorite songs.
0: Oh my God, me
1: too. I love her and I just love everything she's been able to create and produce and sing and dance and just perform. She is one of the greatest and still is.
0: We love having you on Kristen and Nige. We love having you in Canberra. You. Canberra Theatre Centre, Saturday the 3rd of October. 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Your homework is to watch the Kylie documentary and then you need to watch Off Campus. And then, and then we're going to get together and have a little wine and a little chit-chat. And we'll see you soon.
1: I don't want to disappoint you or promise you that I'm going to watch these, but I will try. I'll give it 100%.
0: We can't wait to see you. Lovely to see you. So happy. Mwah. See you soon.
1: Thank you so much. Big love. Bye.

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9: Yuma and good morning, I'm Kate Bryce. A possible lifeline for Big Splash, consultancy Purdon has confirmed the water park is for sale, with the focus on making sure the main pool is open by the 1st of November, now the new site fencing and general cleanup is done. A new internal fence will be installed to separate the main pool from the slides and existing buildings, with temporary ticketing, change rooms and food facilities to go in as well. Purdon insists there's no redevelopment plans. The current lease obligations will apply to whoever buys it, and work to reopen the site by November will continue regardless of the sale timetable. The ACT Education Union hopes the local government comes to the table with a real offer today after thousands of educators walked off the job over pay and conditions yesterday. They're expecting an update from the minister, hoping it includes things like a minimum staffing guarantee for schools. Angela Burrows from the union says she's feeling pretty confident.
10: I can't believe that the Barr government would not be seeking to resolve this dispute given the outpouring of emotion and support that will continue. So it's time to resolve this dispute.
9: Trail bikes and modified e-bikes could be seized as part of a police crackdown on antisocial behaviour and illegal riding on the bikes in the ACT. Police will kick off a targeted operation from this weekend after an increase in antisocial behaviour by two-wheeled and four-wheeled vehicles in recent weeks, including to damage to sports grounds around the ACT. We're reminded that riding electric or petrol motorbikes in suburban parks, reserves and ovals is not allowed. You should call Crime Stoppers if you have any info. And Iran has cast doubt over Donald Trump's latest claim that an end to the war is imminent. The country's military spokesperson has described suggestions of a finalised deal as speculation.
11: 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Woden and Belconnen.
9: The World Cup is off to a controversial start with three red cards in Mexico's 2-0 win over South Africa. Meanwhile, the UC Refectory will host a live site where Canberrans can watch all three of the soccer group stage games. And Raiders hooker Owen Paddy says with tomorrow's away clash against the Eels being Joe Tarpany's 250th match, it's inspired the boys to really get the job done.
12: Yeah, we're always training really, really good. Probably a confidence is the only thing that sort of goes a bit once you come off a loss like that. But Taps 250th, boys are really confident that we can do a job for him.
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9: Morning fog, then sunny and 17 today. 16 and showers increasing tomorrow, then showers easing and 17 on Sunday. 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

0: 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You're out of touch. I'm out of time. Whether you're getting out and about or just hanging by a warm fire, we'll have your soundtrack sorted.
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